Country, 99.5 The Wolf. It's Vicky Ochoa jumping in tonight. I asked ChatGPT what the most popular gifts are mom are asking for Mother's Day, and this list, I don't know about. I'll explain next on The Wolf.

0: what to get your mom for Mother's Day just like me? So I asked AI for some help. I'm Vicky Ochoa on Texas Country, 99 by the Wolf. I know, asking artificial intelligence and ChatGPT for some suggestions may be a little weird, but y'all, the list that was shared, ChatGPT shared a really nice list of some nice gifts mom would like, and they sound really inexpensive, like doing laundry for your mom, taking mom out for a brunch for a you and mama type of time, a keepsake item, a cozy home gift, or even just hanging out with mom at home and watching TV. Coming up at 8:10, we're hooking you up with the family four-pack of tickets to Scarborough Renaissance Festival. 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
16: A better life with Dr. Sanjay Gupta. There's something I'd like to talk to you about today, something that's been circulating on the internet that's become a real problem. Deep fake videos of me endorsing products that I've never even heard of and I have no relationship with whatsoever. Let me tell you clearly, these videos are scams. They are designed to take your money. Now, a couple things you should keep in mind. If something sounds too good to be true, it probably is. When you look at these videos, if they don't seem natural, if there's something off about them, the audio or the video, it's probably AI generated. And if you come across something that does pique your interest, see if you can find evidence of it from other sources. I promise you this, if I discover something incredible that you need to know about, I'm going to talk about it somewhere that you can easily find, not on some shady social media site. I'm Dr. Sanjay Gupta, helping you live a better life.
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18: 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I kept covering his songs, and I wanted him to notice me so bad. And the first time I met him, I met his mom as well. And I remember her telling me, like, yeah, we knew about you before, you know, anybody else. Because somebody hit him up whenever I put Getting You Home on YouTube. And she listened to it and then showed Chris. Now just getting to write with him whenever, and just, it's surreal.

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Died by the Wolf by Vicky Ochoa. Leave it to Hobby Lobby to remind us that they celebrate all seasons all year round. I walked in and they were putting out pumpkins. I'm like, hold on now. Can we get through summer fast real quick?

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You see, this popular North Texas mall is putting a new policy in where they're giving minors curfews. Oh, this is all over the news. If you missed it, let's talk about it in 10 minutes on the Wolf.

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0: Lee Bryce setting the vibe tonight on Texas Country 99 by the Wolf. I'm Vicky Ochoa. It's true, y'all. This popular North Texas mall has officially announced a curfew for minors. I'm Vicky Ochoa on Texas Country 99 by the Wolf. It's all over the news. And Stonebriar Center in Frisco recently went viral after some teenagers just broke out into a big fight in the mall. Yeah, it went viral on TikTok, on Instagram. It was everywhere. When something like that happens, you got to put your foot down, right? Stonebriar Center in Frisco announced they are implementing a curfew for minors starting Saturday. Yep, it goes into effect at 3 o'clock. Guests under 18 must be accompanied by an adult who's over 21. Y'all, they'll even have trained officers on site that will be checking IDs at entrances, and unsupervised teens will be asked to leave. Adults can accompany up to 4 minors aged between 10 and 17 and must stay with them at all times.
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17: You and I have never met, but I'm willing to bet that there is something you would like to do, but you feel like you can't, that it's too hard, that you don't deserve it. A colleague of mine recently told me about this new book called Brave Shift, 30 Mindset Changes to Transform Your Life. It's written by a woman named Michelle Carrer. Carrer says the one thing most people forget when they set a goal is to attach a reason to it. Having that reason is big, because when you don't want to do something that's necessary to reach your goal, you can go back to your reason to find the motivation you need. Try to frame your goal as something you want to achieve, as opposed to being a bad part of yourself that you want to change. That will make you more likely to succeed, as will asking for help. All of us need it, and it makes people feel good to help you achieve your goals. I'm Dr. Sanjay Gupta, helping you live a better life.
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3: I always liken it to being in a sandbox and just like calling a bunch of friends over and just going to make some stuff and see what happens. 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

99 by the Wolf. It's Vicky Ochoa. Yes, it's a Wolf 49. We are getting you into Scarborough Renaissance Festival. Looking for caller number 9. Coming up at 8:10 on Texas Country 99 by the Wolf. Here's Keith Urban.

0: Hey, y'all, it's Tara and Ryan from the Wake Up with the Wolves show. We would love to see you in the morning in Fort Worth at the Kroger on East Bonds Ranch Road at 287.
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1: Y'all know the drill, y'all know the drill. Text that George Strait song title in, How About Them Cowgirls, to 888-787-1995 for a chance to win the ultimate George Strait road trip to Austin to see him next Friday at Moody Center. 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It's Vicky Ochoa looking for caller number 9. Yes, we are sending you and the Fam Bam to experience everything 16th century out in Waxahachie at Scarborough Renaissance Festival, happening now through Memorial Day. Caller number 9, let's get you in. 888-787-1995. 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
12: 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And I know that's weird, but... I feel like if you can make something sound incredible on that little tiny speaker, then you've really done something.
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14: There's something I'd like to talk to you about today, something that's been circulating on the internet that's become a real problem. 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Now, a couple things you should keep in mind. If something sounds too good to be true, it probably is. 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
1: Getting your heart broken can be really rough. It'll happen to most of us at some point in our lives. It's not just an emotional experience, it's a physical one too. Often described as getting the wind knocked out of you, a knot in your stomach, trouble sleeping. I recently spoke about this with Dr. Yoram Yovel, a psychiatrist and neuroscientist. He was on my podcast, Chasing Life. Now, he told me heartbreak doesn't have to last forever. And while your inclination might be to withdraw, isolate, and shut down, it's often the opposite of what supports healing. One of the things that helps us the most is reconnecting to other people you love. And the reverse is also true, he said. If someone you care about is struggling, don't give up on them. You hold the power to comfort loved ones that are in deep physical or emotional distress. I'm Dr. Sanjay Gupta, helping you live a better life.
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0: tonight. 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
0: You are going to have so much fun. 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
1: Yes, all that. All the things. Well, thank you.
0: Thank you for howling with the wolf tonight. 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

talking about this daring rescue that happened out in Fort Worth yesterday. Big shout out to the fire department. I got to tell you what happened because I'm just blown away. Next on The Wolf.

0: everyone and their mama is talking about this daring rescue that happened out in Fort Worth last night. You see it in the news or on TikTok. I'm Vicky Ochoa on Texas Country 99.5 The Wolf. Yes, a big shout out to the Fort Worth Fire Department for conducting this high altitude rescue last night when a crane operator experienced a medical emergency 220 feet above the ground on a construction site. The fire department came to the rescue. The crane operator is safe. He was taken to a hospital. So definitely big shout out to the Fort Worth Fire Department for coming to the rescue. Hey, y'all, it's Taryn Ryan from the Wake Up with the Wolf Show, and our Texas Towns We Love tour is headed to Fort Worth. We're going to be at the Kroger on East Bonds Ranch Road at 287. We'll be there tomorrow morning from 6 to 10 with free coffee and donuts for the first 99 folks to stop by.
1: Plus, we got your shot at Luke Bryan concert tickets, Rangers tickets, Tree Oak Revival tickets, and Kroger gift cards and more. It all happens tomorrow morning from 6 to 10 at Kroger in Fort Worth, East Bonds Ranch Road at 287. When you wake up with the Wolf.
2: A better life with Dr. Sanjay Gupta.
3: So-called superagers, they are an enviable segment of the population. People who are older than 80, whose brains function like someone a fraction of their age. It's true, a lot of these people have genetics on their side, but more and more research is bearing out the idea that people who practice good brain health also slow their cognitive decline. Dr. Richard Isaacson, a pioneer in the Alzheimer's space, told us that, quote, his studies have found lifestyle changes including diet, exercise, reducing stress and optimizing sleep, along with managing vascular risk factors with certain medications, can actually help grow brain areas and also reduce telltale signs of Alzheimer's, such as tau tangles and amyloid plaques. What else helps? Staying social, surrounding yourself with family and friends, and maybe even volunteering for a real sense of purpose. I'm Dr. Sanjay Gupta, helping you live a better life.
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Meg Maroney on Texas Country 99 by the Wolf. I'm Vicky Ochoa. 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
1: Is this my friend John out in Mesquite?
0: Yeah.
1: Perfect timing, man. I'm taking requests. What you want to hear tonight?
0: Oh, I need to hear from Alan and Jack.

0: This is an activation of the Amber Alert system at the request of the Texas Department of Public Safety. A child abduction out of Keithville, Louisiana, was last to be seen near Allen, Texas. The suspect's vehicle is a white Chevrolet Suburban with Texas license plate VML6061. The missing child is Merlin Agueta, a 13-year-old Hispanic female, 5'5", with black hair, brown eyes, 120 pounds. The suspect is Daniel Mejia, an 18-year-old Hispanic male, 5'7", black hair, brown eyes, weighing 180 pounds. Call Cato's Parish Sheriff's Office with more information. If you see these people, call 911. We now return to your normal programming on WBA.
1: Argument here. Tom Homan, the border czar, who's outside the White House being questioned here, who talks to the president all the time about what the policy is going to be, has now completely shot down that felonious, not felonious, that wrong, incorrect story about amnesty being on the table. I don't know who pushes garbage like that. It could be a felony in some states. I think I'd check that, Tim, if offering amnesty is felonious. It could be. It is without a doubt not happening, according to actual people with actual names like Tom Homan and faces like Tom Homan and like
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14: A Better Life with Dr. Sanjay Gupta.
15: In recent years, scientists have really dialed up the urgency to understand PFAS, sometimes referred to as forever chemicals because of how long they take to break down. The latest study found these chemicals may be aging men in their 50s and 60s a bit faster than men who are younger or older or women of any age. Experts we talked to said the accumulation of PFAS may lower testosterone levels in men, impair sperm quality, and increase risks of testicular and kidney cancer. Women, it seems, just seem to be able to clear PFAS faster. Now, whether you're a man or a woman, trying to limit your exposure is a great idea. Three ways to do that. Filter your drinking water. Don't use non-stick cookware like Teflon, and avoid fast food packaging, which are sometimes coated with these chemicals. I'm Dr. Sanjay Gupta, helping you live a better life.
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17: 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And my friend and designer, Farrah Queen from Oklahoma, came and helped me put my stamp on this place because I really wanted to make sure that it had some girl vibes and obviously a rhinestone saddle because everyone needs one of those. But I definitely have seen since I've been going down there, all the girls doing exactly what I was hoping they would do, which was come there and party and have a place to feel safe and happy and really go honky-tonking.
18: 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A shopping spree? 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
9: 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Hotel California is a good example. I don't know totally what that's about, but, you know, on a dark desert highway, you know, it's just, you see everything they're saying.
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0: 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Ladies, please tell me you heard of Ella Langley's bang hack on how she keeps her bangs perfectly in place as she performs.
1: 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I've been gluing and using it to glue my bangs down.

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Country, 99.5 The Wolf, I'm Vicky Ochoa. Y'all won't believe who's returning to The Voice as a coach. I'm shocked. 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

0: Sarah Evans on Texas Country 99.5 The Wolf. I'm Vicky Ochoa. Y'all get ready. NBC officially announced The Voice Season 30 is making its return this fall. And you won't believe what OG coaches will be sitting in the chairs. And I'm actually excited about this. Adam Levine and Kelly Clarkson. This will be Kelly's 11th season on the panel, while Adam Levine is returning for his 19th season. It's kind of bittersweet because Kelly Clarkson's daytime show will be ending. This is her last season, so now she has more of a manageable schedule where she's open. And I can't wait to see her on this upcoming season of The Voice airing this fall.
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10: You and I have never met, but I'm willing to bet that there is something you would like to do, but you feel like you can't, that it's too hard, that you don't deserve it. A colleague of mine recently told me about this new book called Brave Shift, 30 Mindset Changes to Transform Your Life. It's written by a woman named Michelle Carrer. Carrer says the one thing most people forget when they set a goal is to attach a reason to it. Having that reason is big, because when you don't want to do something that's necessary to reach your goal, you can go back to your reason to find the motivation you need. 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That will make you more likely to succeed, as will asking for help. 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I'm Dr. Sanjay Gupta, helping you live a better life.
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13: 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I just kept covering his songs, and I wanted him to notice me so bad. And the first time I met him, I met his mom as well. And I remember her telling me, like, yeah, we knew about you before, you know, anybody else. Because somebody hit him up whenever I put Getting You Home on YouTube. And she listened to it and then showed Chris. Now just getting to write with him whenever, and just, it's surreal.

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It's Vicky Ochoa on air with Vicky on Instagram on Texas Country 99 by the Wolf. Tomorrow I'm hanging out in the Stockyards for the Stampede Fan Fest with our friends at Oklahoma Joe's. From 3 to 5, y'all come by, win a smoker, a grill, some other giveaways.

You hear about the Fort Worth Fire Department doing this daring rescue. Oh, man, it seems like something out of a movie. Well, we'll talk about it next on The Wolf. Well, I remember.

0: Everyone and their mama is talking about this daring rescue that happened out in Fort Worth last night. You see it in the news or on TikTok. I'm Vicky Ochoa on Texas Country 99.5 The Wolf. Yes, a big shout out to the Fort Worth Fire Department for conducting this high altitude rescue last night when a crane operator experienced a medical emergency 220 feet above the ground on a construction site. The fire department came to the rescue. The crane operator is safe. He was taken to a hospital. Thank God this rescue was executed without any reported injuries. And a big shout out to the Fort Worth Fire Department for saving one more life.
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13: 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Lifetime goal of mine to play that thing. We finally do it. Second song, I slip down to a knee, pop right back up, never missed a beat.
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15: Sometimes you can tell a lot about what someone wants to do offline by looking at what they do online. Let me tell you about Pinterest's first parenting trend report. Pinterest is a huge platform. They have 600 million monthly users, 80 billion searches per month. The report found a shift from the iPad kid era to now. when parents are actually more interested in real-world adventures and hands-on activities. The Global Trends and Insights lead at Pinterest told us families are thoughtfully designing childhoods rooted in creativity, intention, and meaningful experiences. One psychologist we spoke to said he sees this as a reflection of parents' desire to build core capacities in their children: resilience, curiosity, self-regulation, empathy. These things don't grow automatically, but are built through lived experience. I'm Dr. Sanjay Gupta, helping you live a better life.

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1: When I decided to move, I was kind of running out of my lease in Boone, where I was no longer a student at the time. I decided to leave Boone, and I had just recently dropped out with 21 hours left to pursue music. And my parents have always been very supportive, and they don't make a ton of money. So they were like, you know, we obviously fully support, you know, you going out to Nashville and chasing your dream. But we also don't have the ability to kind of catch you if you fall.

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0: Mother Nature is playing with us, y'all. She keeps giving us rain, no rain, lots of rain, little bit of rain on Mother's Day. But right now, we're looking at a 70% chance of rain on Sunday.
1: I was all but 22, I think, at the time. I'd been out on the road, lonely at night. And it'd been a while.

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Well, she walked right up to me, handed me a beer, gave me a look like, let's get out of here.

0: man, Toby Keith, tonight on Texas Country 99.5 The Wolf on Vicky Ochoa. I hope to see you tomorrow afternoon at the Stockyards Stampede Fan Fest. Yep, we'll be hanging out with Oklahoma Joes from 3 to 5 at the Stockyards Stampede Fan Fest. 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
17: Getting your heart broken can be really rough. It'll happen to most of us at some point in our lives. It's not just an emotional experience. It's a physical one, too. Often described as getting the wind knocked out of you, a knot in your stomach, trouble sleeping. I recently spoke about this with Dr. Yoram Yovel, a psychiatrist and neuroscientist. He was on my podcast, Chasing Life. Now, he told me heartbreak doesn't have to last forever, and while your inclination might be to withdraw, isolate, and shut down, it's often the opposite of what supports healing. One of the things that helps us the most is reconnecting to other people you love. And the reverse is also true, he said. If someone you care about is struggling, don't give up on them. You hold the power to comfort loved ones that are in deep physical or emotional distress. I'm Dr. Sanjay Gupta, helping you live a better life.
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1: Yeah, I want to make this one even bigger, and also want to make it something that I really enjoy doing, because I'm getting to a place now where, you know, I'm not living a life and then going on tours. 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

your shot to win a trip to see George Strait next Friday in Austin. Text that song titled Troubadour to 888-787-1995. 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

I'm telling you, you totally deserve to win this VIP five-way trip to see Tim McGraw at Fenway Park in Boston. I'm Vicky Ochoa on Texas Country 99.5 The Wolf. Yeah, we got you with hotel, flights, tickets to the show, and you get to meet Tim McGraw. Ah, next chance to win happens tomorrow morning at 8 a.m. on The Wolf.

Lone Star is a symbol of pride, recognized around the world, and we're flying the flag. 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
1: 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I'm Vicky Ochoa, on air with Vicky on social media. I love seeing Casey just keep it real and talk about what it means to be a real Texan.
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18: In recent years, scientists have really dialed up the urgency to understand PFAS, sometimes referred to as forever chemicals because of how long they take to break down. The latest study found these chemicals may be aging men in their 50s and 60s a bit faster than men who are younger or older, or women of any age. Experts we talked to said the accumulation of PFAS may lower testosterone levels in men, impair sperm quality, and increase risks of testicular and kidney cancer. 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Now, whether you're a man or a woman, trying to limit your exposure is a great idea. Three ways to do that. 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
1: I'm very happy to be the first woman to have a bar on Broadway. 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

0: country star Chris Young loves it at a show when the fans are singing his songs back to him.
1: If, you know, George Strait and Garth Brooks still get excited about it, I don't think it ever gets old. It's always one of the most exciting things in the world to know, man, I took this song and went in the studio and made this piece of art that I love, that I hope other people love. And then it kind of has its own life, and you go out to play a show and people are singing it back to you. There's nothing like that. It's impossible to describe other than it's just perfect and it's amazing.
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Point Black is Texas Country, 99 by the Wolf. I'm Vicky Ochoa. Y'all, my outfit is ready to go for tomorrow's big Stockyards Stampede Fan Fest. Yep, look out for us in the Stockyards with our friends at Oklahoma Joe's from 3 to 5. Y'all pull up to win some big giveaways like tickets to the PBR World Finals at the Cowtown Coliseum.

0: y'all. It's Taryn Ryan from the Wake Up with the Wolves show. We would love to see you in the morning in Fort Worth at the Kroger on East Bonds Ranch Road at 287.
1: It's the Texas Towns We Love Tour. 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In the morning, 6 to 10, when you wake up with the Wolves. She had

0: We're singing To the End of the Earth with Ty Myers tonight on Texas Country 99.5 The Wolf. I'm Vicky Ochoa. It's true, y'all. This popular North Texas mall has officially announced a curfew for minors. I'm Vicky Ochoa on Texas Country 99.5 The Wolf. It's all over the news. And Stonebriar Center in Frisco recently went viral after some teenagers just broke out into a big fight in the mall. Yeah, it went viral on TikTok, on Instagram. It was everywhere. When something like that happens, you got to put your foot down, right? Stonebriar Center in Frisco announced they are implementing a curfew for minors starting Saturday. Yep, it goes into effect at 3 o'clock. Guests under 18 must be accompanied by an adult who's over 21. Y'all, they'll even have trained officers on site that will be checking IDs at entrances, and unsupervised teens will be asked to leave. Adults can accompany up to 4 minors aged between 10 and 17 and must stay with them at all times. I can still picture other malls in the area, y'all, adding this curfew policy, especially right before our kiddos are about to enter their summer vacation.
1: 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We're going to be at the Kroger on East Bonds Ranch Road at 287. 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
2: 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It all happens tomorrow morning from 6 to 10 at the Kroger in Fort Worth, East Bonds Ranch Road at 287. When you wake up with the Wolf.
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9: 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What is this place? And the same with me. You know, I go to L.A., and it's like, what is this place? Like, how do I fit in here? And I would still feel that way if she wasn't there, you know, and I think the same thing with her when she comes to Oklahoma. 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
12: You and I have never met, but I'm willing to bet that there is something you would like to do, but you feel like you can't. That it's too hard, that you don't deserve it. A colleague of mine recently told me about this new book called Brave Shift, 30 Mindset Changes to Transform Your Life. It's written by a woman named Michelle Carrer. Carrer says the one thing most people forget when they set a goal is to attach a reason to it. Having that reason is big, because when you don't want to do something that's necessary to reach your goal, you can go back to your reason to find the motivation you need. Try to frame your goal as something you want to achieve, as opposed to being a bad part of yourself that you want to change. That will make you more likely to succeed, as will asking for help. All of us need it, and it makes people feel good to help you achieve your goals. I'm Dr. Sanjay Gupta, helping you live a better life.
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17: 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And I was like, "Dolly, I have just cried for the last 20 minutes. 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
10: 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Hotel California is a good example. I don't know totally what that's about, but, you know, on a dark desert highway, you know, it's just, you see everything they're saying.
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11: You and I have never met, but I'm willing to bet that there is something you would like to do, but you feel like you can't, that it's too hard, that you don't deserve it. A colleague of mine recently told me about this new book called Brave Shift, 30 Mindset Changes to Transform Your Life. It's written by a woman named Michelle Carrer. Carrer says the one thing most people forget when they set a goal is to attach a reason to it. Having that reason is big, because when you don't want to do something that's necessary to reach your goal, you can go back to your reason to find the motivation you need. 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That will make you more likely to succeed, as will asking for help. 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
11: We are finally starting to learn more things we can do to keep our brains sharp as we age. A lot of people think crossword puzzles or Sudoku might do the trick, but the science doesn't really bear that out. What one recent study found, though, was that a certain type of brain training seems to have a significant impact on cognition as we get older. It wasn't memory or even problem-solving tasks that moved the needle. It was an interactive computerized game that tested the ability to recognize two separate images in faster and faster sequences. It's what we call a task of divided attention, in which you don't have a conscious strategy on how to improve. That's according to the study's lead.

0: author. You're just trying to do the best you can to figure out how to divide your attention. Now, the game in this study was called Double Decision. If you want to find it and try it out yourself. I'm Dr. Sanjay Gupta, helping you live a better life.
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0: Hey, y'all, it's Taryn Ryan from the Wake Up with the Wolves show. We would love to see you in the morning in Fort Worth at the Kroger on East Bonds Ranch Road at 287.
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12: When I decided to move, I was kind of running out of my lease in Boone, where I was no longer a student at the time. I decided to leave Boone, and I had just recently dropped out with 21 hours left to pursue music. And my parents have always been very supportive, and they don't make a ton of money. So they were like, you know, we obviously fully support, you know, you going out to Nashville and chasing your dream. But we also don't have the ability to kind of catch you if you fall.
13: A Better Life with Dr. Sanjay Gupta.
14: In recent years, scientists have really dialed up the urgency to understand PFAS, sometimes referred to as forever chemicals because of how long they take to break down. The latest study found these chemicals may be aging men in their 50s and 60s a bit faster than men who are younger or older or women of any age. Experts we talked to said the accumulation of PFAS may lower testosterone levels in men, impair sperm quality, and increase risks of testicular and kidney cancer. Women, it seems, just seem to be able to clear PFAS faster. Now, whether you're a man or a woman, trying to limit your exposure is a great idea. Three ways to do that. Filter your drinking water. Don't use non-stick cookware like Teflon, and avoid fast food packaging, which are sometimes coated with these chemicals. I'm Dr. Sanjay Gupta, helping you live a better life.
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7: 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And my friend and designer, Farrah Queen from Oklahoma, came and helped me put my stamp on this place because I really wanted to make sure that it had some girl vibes and obviously a rhinestone saddle because everyone needs one of those. But I definitely have seen since I've been going down there, all the girls doing exactly what I was hoping they would do, which was come there and party and have a place to feel safe and happy and really go honky-tonking.
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10: You know, one of the weirder things I've seen on social media lately is parents feeding their babies butter. Like whole sticks of butter. They swear that it helps them feel fuller after meals and get a good night's sleep, among other things. There's actually something to this. You know, butter is full of fat, which a rapidly growing infant needs, but eating butter all the time results in, quote, boxing out other important nutrients they need as well. Spokesperson for the Academy of Nutrition and Dietetics told us she recommends half a teaspoon to a teaspoon melted and then added to a puree. Or as they get older, you can drizzle oil or melted butter over cooked vegetables, she told us. We never say just give butter by itself, and it's not the only source of fat she would recommend. Avocados, hummus, fish, they are great sources of fat as well, and also great foods to introduce. I'm Dr. Sanjay Gupta, helping you live a better life.
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1: There's something I'd like to talk to you about today, something that's been circulating on the internet that's become a real problem. Deep fake videos of me endorsing products that I've never even heard of and I have no relationship with whatsoever. Let me tell you clearly, these videos are scams. They are designed to take your money. Now, a couple things you should keep in mind. If something sounds too good to be true, it probably is. When you look at these videos, if they don't seem natural, if there's something off about them, the audio or the video, it's probably AI generated. And if you come across something that does pique your interest, see if you can find evidence of it from other sources. I promise you this, if I discover something incredible that you need to know about, I'm going to talk about it somewhere that you can easily find, not on some shady social media site. I'm Dr. Sanjay Gupta, helping you live a better life.
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5: 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Now just getting to write one and whenever, and just, it's surreal.
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1: 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What is this place? And the same with me. You know, I go to L.A., and it's like, what is this place? Like, how do I fit in here? And I would still feel that way if she wasn't there, you know? And I think the same thing with her when she comes to Oklahoma. It's just, that's what completes the journey for us, is it's just as long as we're together, it really doesn't matter.

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5: Sometimes you can tell a lot about what someone wants to do offline by looking at what they do online. Let me tell you about Pinterest's first parenting trend report. Pinterest is a huge platform. They have 600 million monthly users, 80 billion searches per month. The report found a shift from the iPad kid era to now, when parents are actually more interested in real-world adventures and hands-on activities. The Global Trends and Insights lead at Pinterest told us families are thoughtfully designing childhoods rooted in creativity, intention, and meaningful experiences. One psychologist we spoke to said he sees this as a reflection of parents' desire to build core capacities in their children: resilience, curiosity, self-regulation, empathy. These things don't grow automatically, but are built through lived experience. I'm Dr. Sanjay Gupta, helping you live a better life.
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8: 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All right, boy. This is her favorite song. 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

0: Hey, y'all, it's Taryn Ryan from the Wake Up with the Wolves show. We would love to see you in the morning in Fort Worth at the Kroger on East Bonds Ranch Road at 287.
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0: hits and the stars every weekend on American Country Countdown. Hey, it's Ryan Fox from the Wake Up with the Wolf show. And this weekend, it's all about Luke. We have both of them, Luke Combs and Luke Bryan on ACC. Plus, Blake Shelton drops by an unlikely place. Zach Topp talks about Shania. And George Burge reveals the bait and switch he recently got on stage from a major country A-lister. Only on American Country Countdown. 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
7: You know, I watched a video the other day about kids getting landlines at home. We haven't had a landline in my house in I can't even tell you how long. But seeing these parents about my age being teleported back to their own childhoods, a simpler time before screens, was really powerful. And as for the kids, they sat and had conversations with their grandparents without multitasking or being distracted by a screen. I thought this was a great way to have kids stay in touch with family members and friends without getting sucked into the smartphone era too young. Of course, you need other people close by to hop on board as well if this is something that's going to work. Perhaps most important, I realized, these relics can be a great conversation starter with your children. You can talk about what it really means to be connected in this day and age. Things have changed a lot. I'm Dr. Sanjay Gupta, helping you live a better life.
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14: A Better Life with Dr. Sanjay Gupta.
15: In recent years, scientists have really dialed up the urgency to understand PFAS, sometimes referred to as forever chemicals because of how long they take to break down. The latest study found these chemicals may be aging men in their 50s and 60s a bit faster than men who are younger or older or women of any age. Experts we talked to said the accumulation of PFAS may lower testosterone levels in men, impair sperm quality, and increase risks of testicular and kidney cancer. Women, it seems, just seem to be able to clear PFAS faster. Now, whether you're a man or a woman, trying to limit your exposure is a great idea. Three ways to do that. Filter your drinking water. Don't use non-stick cookware like Teflon, and avoid fast food packaging, which are sometimes coated with these chemicals. I'm Dr. Sanjay Gupta, helping you live a better life.
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2: You know, it's interesting. For such a long time, I think people thought about diseases as something that mostly happened later in life. Just in recent years, however, we as a society have really begun to think about preventing certain ailments much, much earlier. Case in point, new study out of Northwestern University School of Medicine found the mid-30s are a major turning point for men's heart health. For women, about a decade later. But for the men, this is the time when you really need to be thinking about your heart health seriously. At a bare minimum, start seeing a primary care doctor once a year just to get your blood pressure and cholesterol checked. 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
11: In Fort Worth, there's construction on the eastbound side of 30 between Spur 580 and West Loop 820. All lanes are closed. This is the same on the westbound side. And then in Duncanville, eastbound 20, there's construction and two lanes are closed at Highway 67. Use caution and expect a delay traveling through the area. I'm Junior Caruso on 99.5 The Wolf.
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2: In recent years, scientists have really dialed up the urgency to understand PFAS. sometimes referred to as forever chemicals because of how long they take to break down. The latest study found these chemicals may be aging men in their 50s and 60s a bit faster than men who are younger or older, or women of any age. Experts we talked to said the accumulation of PFAS may lower testosterone levels in men, impair sperm quality, and increase risks of testicular and kidney cancer. Women, it seems, just seem to be able to clear PFAS faster. Now, whether you're a man or a woman, trying to limit your exposure is a great idea. Three ways to do that. Filter your drinking water. 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I'm Dr. Sanjay Gupta, helping you live a better life.
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3: In Fort Worth on westbound 30, construction closes all lanes between West Loop 820 and Spur 580. This is the same on the eastbound side. Expect a delay traveling through the area. And then in Weatherford, westbound 20 at Bankhead Drive, there's construction that closes the left lane. I'm Junior Caruso on 99.5 The Wolf.
4: A better life with Dr. Sanjay Gupta.
5: In recent years, scientists have really dialed up the urgency to understand PFAS, sometimes referred to as forever chemicals because of how long they take to break down. The latest study found these chemicals may be aging men in their 50s and 60s a bit faster than men who are younger or older or women of any age. Experts we talked to said the accumulation of PFAS may lower testosterone levels in men, impair sperm quality, and increase risks of testicular and kidney cancer. Women, it seems, just seem to be able to clear PFAS faster. Now, whether you're a man or a woman, trying to limit your exposure is a great idea. Three ways to do that. Filter your drinking water. Don't use non-stick cookware like Teflon, and avoid fast food packaging, which are sometimes coated with these chemicals. I'm Dr. Sanjay Gupta, helping you live a better life.
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1: I write very visually. My idea of country music is always about the pictures it paints for you. I don't like songs that don't give me images in my mind. You think about great pop songs that you love. Sometimes you don't always know what they mean, but there's some great words in there. Hotel California is a good example. I don't know totally what that's about, but, you know, on a dark desert highway, you know, it's just, you see everything they're saying.
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0: 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The Wolf. 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
1: Okay, it's time for Ryan's Court.
2: All right, so this is from Kelly in Aledo, and she starts out by saying, I already know this sounds messy because it kind of is, but I'm 31, mom of two. My first child's dad, Matt, and I have history. He left when our daughter was one, and even though I moved on, I never really got over him. Then last summer, out of nowhere, we start seeing each other again. Problem is, he's engaged, and he's been for a few years now. I'm not going to pretend it just happened. We both knew exactly what we were doing, but every time we were together, it felt like maybe this was it. Maybe he'd finally come back to me. Well, today, his fiance called me, told me they've officially set a wedding date for next spring, and she'd love for me to come. And then this part. She asked me to do her hair at the wedding. To the man I'm still secretly seeing. I had to put my phone down to stare at the wall for a minute because part of me feels sick about it. Part of me is thinking this is my chance, though. Like, if I just tell him one more time how I feel, he'll realize this wedding is a mistake, call it off, and maybe he'll finally choose me. So I just need to know, be honest with me, am I wrong for wanting to try to win him back?
3: There is not a single version of reality that makes it okay to go after another person's fiance.
0: Agreed.
2: They share a child together. She thinks maybe there's still a shot. She still loves him.
0: He's engaged. There's not a shot. It's
2: but
0: over.
2: It's been an off-again, on-again relationship with the new girl.
0: Then why would you want to be with someone who's been on-again, off-again with you while he has a fiance?
2: The door is cracked open just enough, she thinks. No?
3: No.
2: Good morning. It's Ryan's Court. What do you think?
3: I think he's being so delusional right now. I've never heard somebody be so delusional about a man.
0: Yeah.
2: Must be a great dude.
0: Well,
2: make her think that way.
3: He's not that great if he's doing that to his fiance.
0: Agreed.
3: There's a saying that you lose him how you get him, and that's how she's going to lose him again.
2: Good morning, the Wolf, Ryan's Court.
4: I think that she needs to listen to the Sugarland song "Stay" to get some confidence to know what's going to happen, and he's never going to leave her.
0: Yeah, I mean, I think she probably just needs to be reminded that you are worthy of being loved by someone who is yelling it from the mountaintops and proud of you and values you and values the other relationships in his life as much.
4: Yeah, because history has taught us anything. It's that the mistress usually doesn't win.
2: Good morning, the Wolf, Ryan's Court. How should I rule?
5: I think she needs to run. Yeah. Don't do this.
0: Yeah.
2: No?
5: I mean, if they broke up once before, had those issues resolved, and if he's already in a committed relationship since he's engaged and he's seeing her, I mean, he's already proven he can't be faithful.
0: And hey, cheater, cheater, pumpkin eater, dude, what are you doing? Like, if you don't want to be committed to someone, then let them go. Like, what? I don't understand the point.
2: I think it's almost unanimous here this morning, and so I'm going to rule against Kelly. Don't go breaking up the wedding for the woman that is now with the man that you used to be. It's very messy. Run. Run, run, run. Case closed, Tara.
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11: In Forest Hill, there's still construction in place on the westbound side of 20, and this closes all lanes between Forest Hill Drive and Wichita Street. Traffic moving slow from East Loop 820. And then in Fort Worth, westbound 30 between West Loop 820 and Spur 580, construction closes all lanes. The road work on the eastbound side has been picked up. I'm Junior Caruso on 99.5 The Wolf.
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14: 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It's not just an emotional experience, it's a physical one too, often described as getting the wind knocked out of you, a knot in your stomach, trouble sleeping. I recently spoke about this with Dr. Yoram Yovel, a psychiatrist and neuroscientist. He was on my podcast, Chasing Life. Now, he told me heartbreak doesn't have to last forever. And while your inclination might be to withdraw, isolate, and shut down, it's often the opposite of what supports healing. 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And the reverse is also true, he said. If someone you care about is struggling, don't give up on them. You hold the power to comfort loved ones that are in deep physical or emotional distress. I'm Dr. Sanjay Gupta, helping you live a better life.
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0: George, 99.5 The Wolf. It's a Wake Up with the Wolf show with Tara and Ryan. Welcome to your Friday. We are in Fort Worth at the Kroger on Bonds Ranch.
1: Bonds Ranch Road.
0: Bonds Ranch Road at 287. Come by, win tickets, get you a coffee and a donut, and get a big old fat warm, juicy hug from Ryan morning.
1: Come warm Tara's feet. We survived a little flood. Look, we had a... This is Texas. We don't know when a storm is going to pop up, and we had a little storm blow through right after we set up. But now it's perfectly clear over here in this area.
0: I had a little tour of the DFW airport this morning I wasn't intending to do. Thank you, Waze. I apologize to the person behind me on the exit part of the booth that I didn't know how to get out of there. That worked out good. But look, nobody's got it as bad as college students. Did you hear about this Canvas?
1: No.
0: So remember back when we were in school, you had textbooks and you would open them up to study?
1: Yes.
0: That's not a thing anymore.
1: No.
0: So this system, Canvas, is what all of like the college students, like SMU students, have all their notes and everything. So they're supposed to take exams today, but that got hacked yesterday.
1: Uh-oh.
0: So guess when SMU students will be taking their exams, Ryan Fox?
1: When? I don't...
0: On Mother's Day.
1: On Sunday?
0: Yes, because they wanted to give them an extra day to study. The hackers had asked for a ransom. It's a big mess. My daughter is in high school. She has one class that's on Canvas. But basically, college students all across the country were not able to access anything.
1: Oh, geez.
0: I mean, this is literally how they connect to every note.
1: Yeah, they call this progress, right? Why don't we just go back to the old books? You couldn't hack the books,
0: Tara. Let me just tell you, unless you left your book in your locker at school, you were set.
1: And you could take a brown paper bag and make the cover for it.
0: Yes.
1: And you could draw on that.
0: Yes.
1: Remember that?
0: Yeah. But anyway, so big hug to all the college students, especially, I'm like, this even happened to some of the kids at the Ivies. So you got kids at SMU who actually really wanted to study for their tests,
1: right.
0: Not like me in college. I'm like, oh, I have a test. Oh, okay, cool. You couldn't look at anything. So apparently it's back up and running.
1: Okay.
0: I don't think they paid the ransomers.
1: Hope not.
0: But,
1: just encourages them to do it again. Sorry to mom then, I guess, because that just really kind of puts a damper on her day.
0: And I know, like, I think not all schools are still in. I saw my friends whose daughters go to A&M. They already moved out, so they didn't have to worry about this. But, yes, so big hug to college students. Nothing more stressful than not being able to access your stuff when you want to cram for that final exam.
1: But
0: and
1: you
0: you're
1: know
0: like,
1: what?
0: I'll just do it on Thursday.
1: But if you didn't study, it's like a blessing in disguise, though. You get a little extra time. Yes. Right? No?
0: You study over the weekend and you're a college student who is supposed to be done with their exam?
1: I know.
0: Big hug from us. Big hug from us for all of you. I'm sure you're all awake right now studying.
1: Yeah.
0: Thank you, Canvas. And thank you, hackers. You suck.
1: A message to the hackers this morning and the haters. We're here. It's the Texas Towns We Love Tour. It's back, y'all. We're at the Kroger in Fort Wolf, East Bonds Ranch Road at 287, just west of I-35W. The rain has moved out from this area. Thank goodness. Mm. We're here till 10 a.m. Free coffee and donut. We got Kroger gift cards to win, Luke Bryan concert tickets and more. And coming up, Tara, it happened just last night to one of our favorite country superstars. Guaranteed to make you feel good in the battle of the best things we've seen today at 6:10, next on The Wolf.
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10: In Irving on eastbound 183, there's an accident and the off-ramp to Loop 12 Walton Walker is partially blocked. Use caution and expect a delay traveling through the area. In Forest Hill, westbound 20, all lanes are closed between Forest Hill Drive and Wichita Street. This is due to construction and traffic is moving slow from East Loop 820. I'm Junior Caruso on 99.5 The Wolf.
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19: A better life with Dr. Sanjay Gupta.
20: We are finally starting to learn more things we can do to keep our brains sharp as we age. A lot of people think crossword puzzles or Sudoku might do the trick, but the science doesn't really bear that out. What one recent study found, though, was that a certain type of brain training seems to have a significant impact on cognition as we get older. It wasn't memory or even problem-solving tasks that moved the needle. It was an interactive computerized game that tested the ability to recognize two separate images in faster and faster sequences. It's what we call a task of divided attention, in which you don't have a conscious strategy on how to improve. That's according to the study's lead author. You're just trying to do the best you can to figure out how to divide your attention. Now, the game in this study was called Double Decision. If you want to find it and try it out yourself. I'm Dr. Sanjay Gupta, helping you live a better life.
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21: Happy Friday, I'm Fox 4 meteorologist Berkeley Taylor. We've got another day where scattered showers and thunderstorms are expected across North Texas, about 20% coverage, so it's not rain for everybody. Temperature-wise, we'll sit in the low 80s, a pretty seasonable day. Same story for your Saturday. Sunday, a cold front moves in and presents a more widespread chance to find even strong thunderstorms across the area. We will dry things out and warm things up as we head for next week. I'm Fox 4 meteorologist Berkeley Taylor for 99.5 The Wolf.
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0: 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It is the Wake Up with the Wolf show with Tara and Ryan.
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0: Country 99.5 The Wolf. It is the Wake Up with the Wolf show with Tara and Ryan. Good morning. Welcome to your fun Friday. We're in Fort Worth at East Bonds Ranch Road and 287. I'm never East Bonds Ranch Road. Easy for me to say. We're at the Kroger there at 287. We'd love for you to come out and win you some tickets, some gift cards. We got free coffee and donuts for the first 99 of y'all.
1: Yes.
0: Brave enough to stop by.
1: Uh-huh.
0: And we would love to see you. It is time for Battle of the Best Things We've Seen All Day. We like to start your morning off with a big smile. And I let Brett back at the mothership pick the topic matter. He picked between Pokemon or golf, and he chose golf.
1: All right.
0: And this made me cackle on the couch. So the U.S. Ryder Cup team is going to compete in Ireland in September. So all the guys on the team, Scottie Scheffler is on the team, Sam Burns is on the team, Bryson DeChambeau is on the team. Well, apparently, and I have a feeling he did this on purpose, Bryson gave the team the wrong phone number. So the entire U.S. Ryder Cup team has been texting the wrong guy.
1: Okay.
0: And he didn't tell them, and I wouldn't either. If you got a text from Scottie Scheffler and he thought you were Bryson DeChambeau, are you correcting it? I'm not.
1: No, you just got to see what they say.
0: So this dude has been on a text feed with the entire U.S. Ryder Cup team.
1: The group chat.
0: How great is that?
1: Oh,
0: okay, so it got me to thinking.
1: Yeah?
0: If there was a text feed with Morgan Wallen,
1: oh my gosh,
0: Pat Green, Ty Myers, Riley Green, and Ella Langley,
1: yeah,
0: and you accidentally got added, is there any way in hello that you're telling them it's not? Okay.
1: I don't chime in, and I just hide and watch and see what happens.
0: Yes.
1: And I may make note of Ella Langley's phone number.
0: Oh, you weirdo.
1: What?
0: Anyway, I just thought that was greatness. And you know Bryson did it on purpose. He's all about the bit.
1: He's a jokester. I love that so much. Okay, my best thing today, as we ring the bell, this happened last night to a guy. Well, it's a big night last night for this guy. We'll say that first.
0: Okay.
1: Yes.
0: I love you, Luke Combs. Everybody now.
1: Luke Combs, of course, he's in Norman, Oklahoma, tomorrow night, actually going up there with my son, Luke. It'll be a double Luke experience.
0: You are?
1: Late-breaking development. My Luke loves some Luke Combs. But last night, breaking news with Luke Combs, years after dropping out of Appalachian State University to chase his dream in Nashville, he was like 17 hours short or something like that.
0: Okay.
1: He was almost there, went to chase his dreams. He received an honorary doctorate degree last night.
0: Wow, a doctorate degree.
1: Appalachian State. And you should see
0: Dr.
1: the
0: Combs.
1: Smile on his face. He's beaming. It's a
0: Aww.
1: Mile wide. He looks like a kid in a candy store. We posted the photos on our Wolf socials. Congratulations, Luke Combs.
0: Dr. Combs now.
1: If I get a chance to see him tomorrow night, I guess that's how I should refer to him.
0: Yes, Dr. Combs.
1: It's Dr. Combs.
0: Paging Dr. Combs.
1: That's right. Congratulations, Luke Combs. Come and see us here at Texas Towns We Love Tour in Fort Wolf, Kroger, East Bonds Ranch Road at 287. 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
6: In Dallas, there's an accident on the westbound side of 20 near Spur 408. This is blocking the left lane. Traffic is stop and go from Cedar Ridge, and that'll add about 3 to 4 minutes to your travel time. In Irving, there's a wreck on the eastbound side of 183. The off-ramp to Loop 12 Walton Walker is partially blocked. Traffic is stop and go from Britton Road. There's close to a five-minute delay there. I'm Junior Caruso on 99.5 The Wolf.
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8: When it comes to the myriad reasons people don't get enough exercise, psychologist Diana Hill has heard them all. She's the author of a new book with a great title, I Know I Should Exercise, But... On a recent episode of my podcast, Chasing Life, Hill told me the number one reason people don't exercise is because they don't feel like they have enough time. She told us that she encourages people she works with to shift from an either-or mindset to a both-and mindset. Hill herself uses time at her son's baseball game to walk around the field cheering him on instead of sitting on the sidelines. She also recommends setting up your space at home, at work, in the car to facilitate movement. So every night before I go to bed, I lay out my workout clothes next to my bathroom sink, so they are waiting there for me as a good reminder. I'm Dr. Sanjay Gupta, helping you live a better life.
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0: 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Welcome to your Friday, y'all. It's a Wake Up with the Wolf show with Tara and Ryan.
1: All right, my son Landon from Ask an 8-Year-Old had a field trip a couple days ago. It's a place we've all gone on field trips growing up here in DFW, and there's something there that was very interesting that I didn't know was there. Tell you what, two songs away on The Wolf. We

0: 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Happy Friday, y'all. It's a Wake Up with the Wolf show with Tara and Ryan.
1: All right. A town in Texas is returning to a popular TV show. We've got the details.
0: I'm excited about this.
1: All right. Celebrity Scoop, 6 minutes from now on The Wolf.

0: Country 99.5 The Wolf. Happy Friday, y'all. So we're good with The Wolf Show with Tara and Ryan live in Kroger, outside actually, in Fort Worth. East Vaughn's Ranch Road at 287. I'm pretty sure Tucker Wetmore's older brother just left.
1: Yeah, I thought he looked more like Dierks Bentley.
0: Was he married?
1: I thought he looked more like Dierks Bentley.
0: I was just going to let you ladies know.
1: What do you mean,
0: yeah? Well, I'm just saying, Tucker Wetmore is a very attractive young man, and so is his brother that lives out here in Fort Worth.
1: If the Tucker Wetmore slash Dierks Bentley lookalike is in your car, you're turning on the radio, you just heard that, come on back and say hi to Tara.
0: I'm not hitting on the listener. I'm letting the ladies know.
1: Okay. All right. Hey, you know what? We're having a fantastic time out here, and free coffee and donut.
0: Wow.
1: We still have some of those for you. And we just love being out here, and so many great folks have dropped by today, and we sure appreciate
0: it. Even in the
1: that.
0: Rain. We know that y'all are the best listeners in the world when you'll come and see us in the rain.
1: But it's sunny now, and it's beautiful. Okay, celebrity scoop time right now.
0: I'm super excited about this, Ryan.
1: You are very excited about
0: it. So Kelly Clarkson is returning to The Voice this fall to sit in as a coach for season 30. She's done 11 seasons of it. Mm-hmm. It's been three seasons since she was on as a regular coach. Adam Levine is going to be back on there with her as well. Now, here's some interesting little snippets. I love behind-the-scenes scoop about TV shows that I watch. Mm-hmm. The chairs the coaches sit in, they're heated.
1: Okay.
0: How in the world can we make... I stand in the studio. How can we make this up in the studio? I stand in the studio, but I could use a heated floor. But it gets better than that.
1: Right.
0: So you know when the chair turns around and goes... That's a sound they add later. The chair doesn't actually make the whoosh sound.
1: It doesn't?
0: I was very sad to learn the chair doesn't make the whoosh sound.
1: Oh my Lord.
0: But, and then when you're wondering about their wardrobes that they have to dress themselves until they get on a team.
1: Yeah.
0: And then once they get on a team, they have a wardrobe department that dresses them all the way up until the last song they sing on the show.
1: Kinds of facts spilling the tea about The Voice here. It's good to see Kelly back on another consecutive season of The
0: Voice.
1: I'm
0: going to get you a chair that whooshes.
1: We need to do that. Get on this. Okay. Remember the movie Mrs. Doubtfire?
0: Yes.
1: Early 90s, Robin Williams, Sally Field. Hello! In the movie, Robin Williams is divorced from Sally Field, loses custody of his kids, and to try to spend time with them, he disguises himself as Mrs. Doubtfire, an old British nanny.
0: Spoiler alert.
1: Yeah, right? Well, you know. So Sally is opening up about her time on the set with the late Robin Williams on this movie, and she revealed recently that during one day of filming, she learned that her dad had a massive stroke, was in the hospital, her real-life dad, not doing well, and this is what happened next.
2: But please lean down and tell him that Sally says goodbye. And then I went out onto the set, and I'm like, oh, my God, you know, this was on me and my father, and we hadn't been that close, but he was still my father, and I was responsible for him. And I went on the set. I was doing the scene about the kids being taken away from the father. It was what happened to my father. I was the divorced child, and I'm doing the scene, and Robin at one point pulled me over to the side. He said, Sally. I said, yeah. He said, are you all right? I said, yeah, why? He said, I don't know, I just wanted to ask. And I started to cry. I said that my father just died, you know, and I was the one to say, go ahead, let him die. And I started to cry, and Robin turned around and said, that's it for the day, guys, we're just wrapped here, we're done for the day, you can get a few shots of the kids, and maybe one of the staff are, but Miss Field's going home. And he walked me out, and that was Robin.
1: That was Robin.
0: Yeah, you hear stories about him that all the time. He was so honed in on other people's mental health. And what a moment that she needed him to be there and advocate for her. I love that.
1: Shut that thing down. And what a great movie. If you haven't seen it, Mrs. Doubtfire.
0: Oh, it's good.
1: A classic. All right, Wake Up with the Wolf Show, Texas Towns We Love Tour. 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
12: Sometimes you can tell a lot about what someone wants to do offline by looking at what they do online. Let me tell you about Pinterest's first parenting trend report. Pinterest is a huge platform. They have 600 million monthly users, 80 billion searches per month. The report found a shift from the iPad kid era to now, when parents are actually more interested in real-world adventures and hands-on activities. The Global Trends and Insights lead at Pinterest told us families are thoughtfully designing childhoods rooted in creativity, intention, and meaningful experiences. One psychologist we spoke to said he sees this as a reflection of parents' desire to build core capacities in their children: resilience, curiosity, self-regulation, empathy. These things don't grow automatically, but are built through lived experience. I'm Dr. Sanjay Gupta, helping you live a better life.
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13: In Dallas, eastbound 635 at Welch, there's an accident that blocks the right lane. Traffic's moving slow from Webb Chapel. There's a little less than a 10-minute delay. And then in Duncanville, eastbound 20, there's road work that has the off-ramp to northbound Highway 67 blocked, and that's going to be in place until further notice. I'm Junior Caruso on 99.5 The Wolf.
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12: Sometimes you can tell a lot about what someone wants to do offline by looking at what they do online. Let me tell you about Pinterest's first parenting trend report. Pinterest is a huge platform. They have 600 million monthly users, 80 billion searches per month. The report found a shift from the iPad kid era to now, when parents are actually more interested in real-world adventures and hands-on activities. The Global Trends and Insights lead at Pinterest told us families are thoughtfully designing childhoods rooted in creativity, intention, and meaningful experiences. One psychologist we spoke to said he sees this as a reflection of parents' desire to build core capacities in their children: resilience, curiosity, self-regulation, empathy. These things don't grow automatically, but are built through lived experience. I'm Dr. Sanjay Gupta, helping you live a better life.
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0: 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It is a Wake Up with the Wolf show with Tara and Ryan.
1: Mother's Day weekend in Texas. Lots of freebies out there for Mama. We're going to tell you where they are in 6 minutes. Texas Country 99.5 The Wolf. Here's Mark Chestnut.

0: on Texas Country 99.5 The Wolf. It is a Wake Up with the Wolf show with Tara and Ryan. Happy Friday. We're live at the Kroger on Bonds Ranch Road at 287 in Fort Worth. We'd love for you to stop by, get you some free coffee and donuts, and win you some prizes.
1: Yes, yes. And by the way, good morning to Garland, a Texas town we love. Thank you for waking up with the Wolf. It is Mother's Day weekend.
0: It is. And let's just go ahead and make it a whole weekend for Mom, shall we?
1: Sure. Yeah, celebrate her. by the way, best flowers in the world. Got to be here at Kroger.
0: Oh,
1: it's the world's largest florist. You walk in there, you smell it immediately.
0: Yeah.
1: So I would just suggest that.
0: If you just heard Ryan say it's Mother's Day weekend and you're like, what? Just there's a Kroger right by your house.
1: Yeah.
0: Stop by, get her some gorgeous flowers. She'll never know you forgot. There's a bunch of fun ways to celebrate Mom this weekend, too. I'm going to the Rangers game on Sunday. They are doing their Pink Out the Park game. A breast cancer survivor for is going to throw out the first pitch.
1: Oh.
0: And if you buy their community nights tickets, all the proceeds will go to Susan G. Komen for breast cancer research.
1: Love
0: which
1: that.
0: We absolutely love that.
1: Yep, yep.
0: And then I thought this was kind of cool. They do these rooftop cinema club in Fort Worth where you can go and watch movies on the rooftop.
1: Oh.
0: This weekend they're showing Freaky Friday,
1: uh-huh.
0: a great mom movie.
1: Uh-huh.
0: Mamma Mia.
1: My wife Amber loves that movie. It's all the music of ABBA.
0: Yes,
1: yeah.
0: My daughters do too. And then Mamma Mia, Here We Go Again. So that's a fun way to hang out with Mom and eat some popcorn and watch the sky and the movies.
1: Here We Go Again. That's what I say when my wife puts that movie on.
0: Oh, well.
1: To go to the other room. Look, if it makes Mama happy, though,
0: yeah.
1: you take her
0: I
1: to the
0: you
1: rooftop.
0: I think you ought to watch it with her.
1: Mm, all right. Well, we'll see what happens there. Look, we know some of these things that you do with Mom, and rightfully so, are maybe a little more pricey.
0: Yeah, the budgets are different this year.
1: Exactly. Budgets are different this year. Things are a little more pricey. So we've looked around, and there's some pretty good Mama's Day deals out there. Raising Cane's, a staple in my house. I know.
0: Our house, too.
1: BOGO box combo on Sunday and Monday if you're a Caniac Club member. Also, at Burger King, BOGO Whoppers.
0: Ooh.
1: Mother's Day. Mm. Shake Shack. You ever been to Shake Shack?
0: I have. They have those. Their fries are the skinny ones. I love their fries.
1: Yes, they have some deals there as well. Arby's as well. And, at BJ's Brewhouse, free wine glass for moms.
0: I got one of those last year.
1: Dine in on Mother's Day.
0: Yeah.
1: Did it have any in it?
0: No, but I don't drink wine, so I'm good.
1: Okay. TCBY, this deal there for mom as well. So anyway, happy Mother's Day. Happy Mother's Day to my wife, Amber. Honey, I love you. Happy Mother's Day to my mom as well. Love you, Mama.
0: Any other moms you know that you want to wish a happy Mother's Day to?
1: I checked that one
0: Ryan,
1: off.
0: Ryan?
1: Oh, Tara, happy
0: Thanks.
1: Mother's Day to
0: How
1: you.
0: How about Vicky O?
1: Vicky O, happy Mother's Day to
0: Thanks
1: you
0: for remembering
1: well.
0: Me, Ryan. You're the best.
1: You're welcome. Anytime I can remember you. It's the Wake Up with the Wolf show. We are here, Texas Towns We Love Tour, Kroger, East Bonds Ranch Road at 287, or hit till 10 with 99.5 The Wolf.
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1: 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Is she wrong for wanting to try to win him back before he gets hitched? 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
6: In Plano, on the northbound side of the Dallas North Tollway at the Sam Rayburn Tollway, there's an accident and only the left lane's getting by. There's just over a 10-minute delay from Spring Creek. And then in Dallas, eastbound 635 at Welch, an accident blocks the right lane, and this is causing a little less than a 10-minute delay. It's got you stop and go from Webb Chapel. I'm Junior Caruso on 99.5 The Wolf.
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23: Happy Friday, I'm Fox meteorologist Berkeley Taylor. We've got another day where scattered showers and thunderstorms are expected across North Texas, about 20% coverage, so it's not rained for everybody. Temperature-wise, we'll sit in the low 80s, a pretty seasonable day. Same story for your Saturday. Sunday, a cold front moves in and presents a more widespread chance to find even strong thunderstorms across the area. We will dry things out and warm things up as we head for next week. I'm Fox meteorologist Berkeley Taylor for 99.5 The Wolf.
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1: We're here at the Kroger in Fort Wolf having so much fun. Okay, Kelly from Aledo in Ryan's Court is back in a relationship with her ex, who she shares a child with. The problem is he's also engaged to be married to another woman. She wants to know if she's wrong for wanting to try to win him back before he gets hitched. We'll get into this in Ryan's Court in two songs. Here's Ella Langley. Just

0: yourself.
1: It was painted red, the stripe was white, it was 18 feet from the bow to the stern light. Second hand from a dealer in Atlanta.

0: just an old plywood boat with a 75 Johnson with electric choke.
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2: Okay, it's time for Ryan's Court. All right, so this is from Kelly in Alito, and she starts out by saying, I already know this sounds messy because it kind of is, but I'm 31, mom of two. My first child's dad, Matt, and I have history. He left when our daughter was one, and even though I moved on, I never really got over him. Then last summer, out of nowhere, we start seeing each other again. Problem is, he's engaged, and he's been for a few years now. I'm not going to pretend it just happened. We both knew exactly what we were doing, but every time we were together, it felt like maybe this was it. Maybe he'd finally come back to me. Well, today, his fiance called me, told me they've officially set a wedding date for next spring, and she'd love for me to come. And then this part. She asked me to do her hair at the wedding. To the man I'm still secretly seeing. I had to put my phone down to stare at the wall for a minute because part of me feels sick about it. Part of me is thinking this is my chance, though. Like, if I just tell him one more time how I feel, he'll realize this wedding is a mistake, call it off, and maybe he'll finally choose me. So I just need to know, be honest with me, am I wrong for wanting to try to win him back?
3: There is not a single version of reality that makes it okay to go after another person's fiance.
1: Agreed.
2: They share a child together. She thinks maybe there's still a shot. She still loves him.
1: He's engaged. There's not a shot. It's
2: but
1: over.
2: It's been an off again, on again relationship with the new girl.
1: Then why would you want to be with someone who's been on again, off again with you while he has a fiance?
2: The door is cracked open just enough, she thinks. No?
3: No.
2: Good morning. It's Ryan's Court. What do you think?
3: I think he's being so delusional right now. I've never heard somebody be so delusional about a man.
1: Yeah.
2: Must be a great dude.
1: Well,
2: make her think that way.
3: He's not that great if he's doing that to his fiance.
1: Agreed.
3: There's a saying that you lose him how you get him, and that's how she's going to lose him again.
2: Good morning, The Wolf, Ryan's Court.
4: I think that she needs to listen to the Sugarland song "Stay" to get some confidence to know what's going to happen, and he's never going to leave her.
1: Yeah, I mean, I think she probably just needs to be reminded that you are worthy of being loved by someone who is yelling it from the mountaintops and proud of you and values you and values the other relationships in his life as much.
4: Yeah, because history has taught us anything. It's that the mistress usually doesn't win.
2: Good morning, The Wolf, Ryan's Court. How should I rule?
5: I think she needs to run. Yeah. Don't do this.
1: Yeah.
2: No?
5: I mean, if they broke up once before, had those issues resolved, and if he's already in a committed relationship since he's engaged and he's seeing her, I mean, he's already proven he can't be faithful.
1: And hey, cheater, cheater, pumpkin eater, dude, what are you doing? Like, if you don't want to be committed to someone, then let them go. Like, what? I don't understand the point.
2: I think it's almost unanimous here this morning. And so I'm going to rule against Kelly. Don't go breaking up the wedding for the woman that is now with the man that you used to be. It's very messy. Run. Case closed, Tara.
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21: You know, one of the weirder things I've seen on social media lately is parents feeding their babies butter. Like whole sticks of butter. They swear that it helps them feel fuller after meals and get a good night's sleep, among other things. There's actually something to this. You know, butter is full of fat, which a rapidly growing infant needs, but eating butter all the time results in, quote, boxing out other important nutrients they need as well. Spokesperson for the Academy of Nutrition and Dietetics told us she recommends half a teaspoon to a teaspoon melted and then added to a puree. Or as they get older, you can drizzle oil or melted butter over cooked vegetables, she told us. We never say just give butter by itself, and it's not the only source of fat she would recommend. Avocados, hummus, fish, they are great sources of fat as well. And also, great foods to introduce. I'm Dr. Sanjay Gupta, helping you live a better life.
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3: I'm very happy to be the first woman to have a bar on Broadway. And my friend and designer, Farrah Queen from Oklahoma, came and helped me put my stamp on this place because I really wanted to make sure that it had some girl vibes and obviously a rhinestone saddle because everyone needs one of those. But I definitely have seen, since I've been going down there, all the girls doing exactly what I was hoping they would do, which was come there and party and have a place to feel safe and happy and really go honky-tonkin'.

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0: Thomas Rhett talks about when his girls start dating.
1: I kind of think I would like to say that I would be kind of the strict dad. Just kind of like, ain't home by 10. We have some problems. But I was also that idiot kid who dropped somebody off 5 minutes late, 10 minutes late, an hour late, and I knew there'd be repercussions.

Ryan on the Wake Up with the Wolf studio line from Allsbrook Car and Truck Wreck Lawyers at thetexaslawdoc.com. 888-787-1995. 99.5 The Wolf.

0: on Texas Country 99.5 The Wolf. It's a Wake Up with the Wolf show with Tara and Ryan. God, I love that man. He's going to be at OU this weekend. That's going to be awesome. It's a Wake Up with the Wolf show with Tara and Ryan. We're in Fort Worth at the Kroger on Bonds Ranch Road and 287. We got a little, Jaden was a Mother's Day message.
1: Oh, yeah. Coming up here, we'll do that. It happened just last night. One of our favorite country superstars, guaranteed to make you feel good. That's coming up after Gretchen Wilson, 99.5 The Wolf.

0: Texas Country 99.5 The Wolf. Happy Friday. Happy Mother's Day weekend. It's Waking with the Wolf Show with Taryn Ryan. Jaden is here. We're live. 287 and Bonds Ranch Road at the Kroger. You got a Mother's Day message, sweetie?
1: Oh.
2: Happy Mother's Day to Nanny, Courtney.
1: You got to get them all in there.
2: Mom. And Brenda and Tina.
0: You did a great job. Thanks for stopping by. Happy Mother's Day. And you know what? I want to let you know, I can prove it because it's in my hand right now. Fresh delivered Krispy Kreme donuts at Kroger.
1: Yes.
0: On top of the flowers.
1: Very friendly Krispy Kreme delivery guys here at Kroger. And come out Mother's Day and get your Mother's Day things at Kroger. They have everything you need. Happy Mother's Day once again to my wife, Amber. I love you, honey. Happy Mother's Day to my mom. Happy Mother's Day, Tara.
0: Well, thanks, Ryan. That was forced, though, because I had to make you do it earlier.
1: I don't think that was forced.
0: I'm not your mom, so it's okay.
1: That's right.
0: So Battle of the Best Things We've Seen All Day is where we bring a little something to put a smile on your face. And if you have a Pokemon lover in your life, this may make them lose their minds.
1: Huh.
0: Pokemon has launched a line of collectible toilet paper.
1: What?
0: 79 different styles of Pokemon toilet paper is now available.
1: Do people really want to wipe their hineys with Pokemon? Is this a thing?
0: Well, I don't know.
1: Would you do it? Would you wipe your hiney with
0: Pokemon? I don't really know a lot about Pokemon. I'm a girl mom, so we didn't really have the Pokemon thing at our house.
1: My kids, they still have the Pokemon cards. They're everywhere.
0: We always did Valentine's toilet paper.
1: Okay, right. Well, you know what? If people buy it, they'll sell it.
0: Yeah.
1: They'll do that. Okay, all right. Well, check that out. That's definitely making some people smile. My best thing has to do with something that happened just last night. Involving this gentleman right here. He's actually going to be at OU tomorrow. This guy, Luke Combs.
3: Right?
1: He's going to be there.
0: There we go.
1: So, Luke last night, before his show at OU tomorrow night, which, by the way, I'm going to be there with my son, Luke. It's going to be a double
0: rumor.
1: Luke experience. He loves him some Luke Combs. Last night, he received an honorary degree from Appalachian State University, App State, during their commencement ceremony. So this is the school that he dropped out of. He had like 20 hours left to get his degree. He left to chase his dreams in Nashville and went back. You got to see the photos.
0: The look on his face.
1: Yes.
0: The smile on his face will make your entire week.
1: He's grinning from ear to ear, and rightfully so.
0: And can we talk about the negative Nellies in the comments that are making... It's an honorary degree. He's already successful, y'all.
1: Right.
0: He doesn't need the degree to get a job. It's an honorary degree. People are like, oh, so I guess just anybody. Come on.
1: People are saying sold out.
0: He's made the university famous. And it's like people that will get a chocolate chip cookie and complain the chocolate chips aren't too big. Yeah. Why are people so mean?
1: So just the way it is now. We don't have to go to college. We just become famous and then we get it. Just relax.
0: Luke Combs doesn't need this diploma to be successful. He's going to be okay. And it takes away from the joy. I hope he doesn't read any of those comments.
1: No.
0: He's so
1: happy.
0: Don't
1: do that. You keep that joy, Luke Combs. And if I get to meet him tomorrow night or see him again, I've met him before, do I refer to him as Dr. Combs?
0: Yes, Dr. Combs.
1: Okay, paging Dr. Combs.
0: Paging Dr. Combs.
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9: 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And I remember her telling me, like, yeah, we knew about you before, you know, anybody else. Because somebody hit him up whenever I put Getting You Home on YouTube. 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Now just getting the right one and whenever, and just, it's surreal.
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16: A better life with Dr. Sanjay Gupta.
17: So-called superagers, they are an enviable segment of the population. People who are older than 80, whose brains function like someone a fraction of their age. It's true, a lot of these people have genetics on their side, but more and more research is bearing out the idea that people who practice good brain health also slow their cognitive decline. Dr. Richard Isaacson, a pioneer in the Alzheimer's space, told us that, quote, his studies have found lifestyle changes, including diet, exercise, reducing stress and optimizing sleep, along with managing vascular risk factors with certain medications, can actually help grow brain areas and also reduce telltale signs of Alzheimer's, such as tau tangles and amyloid plaques. What else helps? Staying social, surrounding yourself with family and friends, and maybe even volunteering for a real sense of purpose. I'm Dr. Sanjay Gupta, helping you live a better life.
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Darling, I've wasted a lot of years not seeing the real you. 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

99.5 The Wolf, Texas Country. Good to see you, kids. How are you? Happy Friday to you. Did you get woke up this morning with the storms? Yeah, I did. The rain was great, though. Megan Maroney's Beautiful Things is on The Wolf.

0: Tex and Tracy Bird, 99.5 The Wolf, Texas Country. Happy Friday to you. Smokey's punching in, dragging just a little bit. Oh, man, we had two storms at my house this morning. 2:30 in the morning, another one at 5 o'clock. Boy, nobody predicted that, but that's okay. Need the rain there in Denton County. Got about an inch of it, too, so that's good. Might have some more storms for Mother's Day. Just plan ahead if you're thinking of doing some outdoor stuff with Mama. You might want to have a plan B. Looks like it might be kind of stormy on Sunday. Stick around with me today. I got a chance for you to see the American Rodeo Championships coming to Globe Life Field. The best athletes on dirt will be in town. Midland will be there, too, on the 22nd. Chris Young performs on the 23rd. If you're here at 12:10, you get to pick which show you want to see for free. So take me to lunch, be a winner. 12:10 on The Wolf.
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14: If, you know, George Strait and Garth Brooks still get excited about it, I don't think it ever gets old. It's always one of the most exciting things in the world to know, man, I took this song and went in the studio and made this piece of art that I love, that I hope other people love, and then it kind of has its own life and you go out to play a show and people are singing it back to you. There's nothing like that. It's impossible to describe other than it's just perfect and it's amazing.
15: A Better Life with Dr. Sanjay Gupta.
16: In recent years, scientists have really dialed up the urgency to understand PFAS, sometimes referred to as forever chemicals because of how long they take to break down. The latest study found these chemicals may be aging men in their 50s and 60s a bit faster than men who are younger or older, or women of any age. Experts we talked to said the accumulation of PFAS may lower testosterone levels in men, impair sperm quality, and increase risks of testicular and kidney cancer. Women, it seems, just seem to be able to clear PFAS faster. Now, whether you're a man or a woman, trying to limit your exposure is a great idea. Three ways to do that. Filter your drinking water. don't use non-stick cookware like Teflon, and avoid fast food packaging, which are sometimes coated with these chemicals. I'm Dr. Sanjay Gupta, helping you live a better life.
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1: I'm very happy to be the first woman to have a bar on Broadway. 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

going out of town this weekend to see Mama. Yeah, the Wolf is there, too. 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It's easy. Just go to 99.5 The Wolf. Tell Mama we said hi.

Well, the Texas Rangers saluting mom and doing something extra special, too, on Sunday. I got the scoop on all that coming up about 10 minutes away on 99.5 The Wolf.

0: True Blue Texas Country. It's Coach O, Cody Johnson on 99.5 The Wolf. Smokey's hanging out with you, too. Looking at the forecast, that's going to be kind of a stormy day on Sunday, Mama's Day. Here's something fun to do with Mom indoors. We go see the Texas Rangers. Yes, the Rangers taking on the Chicago Cubs on Sunday. 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So you can get your tickets for Sunday's game. And make sure you wear pink on Sunday, too, because that'll help support breast cancer research and awareness. It's the Rangers and the Cubs. It's Sunday, right around 1:30. And remember, like I said, it's indoors, so you got no worries about the weather. Yeah, all the details on our Facebook at 99.5 The Wolf DFW.
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7: We are finally starting to learn more things we can do to keep our brains sharp as we age. A lot of people think crossword puzzles or Sudoku might do the trick, but the science doesn't really bear that out. What one recent study found, though, was that a certain type of brain training seems to have a significant impact on cognition as we get older. It wasn't memory or even problem-solving tasks that moved the needle. It was an interactive computerized game that tested the ability to recognize two separate images in faster and faster sequences. It's what we call a task of divided attention, in which you don't have a conscious strategy on how to improve. That's according to the study's lead author. You're just trying to do the best you can to figure out how to divide your attention. Now, the game in this study was called Double Decision. If you want to find it and try it out yourself. I'm Dr. Sanjay Gupta, helping you live a better life.
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9: I'm very happy to be the first woman to have a bar on Broadway. And my friend and designer, Farrah Queen from Oklahoma, came and helped me put my stamp on this place because I really wanted to make sure that it had some girl vibes and obviously a rhinestone saddle because everyone needs one of those. But I definitely have seen since I've been going down there, all the girls doing exactly what I was hoping they would do, which was come there and party and have a place to feel safe and happy and really go honky-tonking.
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13: 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And I knew there would be repercussions.

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1: If, you know, George Strait and Garth Brooks still get excited about it, I don't think it ever gets old. It's always one of the most exciting things in the world to know, man, I took this song and went in the studio and made this piece of art that I love, that I hope other people love. And then it kind of has its own life, and you go out to play a show and people are singing it back to you. There's nothing like that. It's impossible to describe other than it's just perfect and it's amazing.

hanging out, spending your Friday in Super Sanger. You lucky devil, you're in a Texas town that we love. Hey, Sanger, thanks for spending your day. 99.5 The Wolf and Lady A.

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0: What time zone am I on? What country am I in?
1: It doesn't matter. It's 5 o'clock somewhere.
0: It's always on 5 in Margaritaville, come to think of it.
1: Yeah, I heard that.
0: You've been there, haven't you?
1: Yes, sir.
0: I've seen your boat there.
1: I've been to Margaritaville a few times.
0: All right. Well, that's good.
1: Stumble my way back.
0: Okay. Well, we just want to make sure you can keep it between the navigational beacons.
1: Between the buoys. I got it.
0: All right. Well, it's 5 o'clock. Let's go somewhere.
1: I'm ready. Crank it up.
0: Let's get out of here.
1: I'm gone.

Well, Tim McGraw's getting ready to head to Boston. He'll be playing at Fenway Park. You could be there, too. You could actually meet Tim. How do you get this done? Well, I'll tell you. 6 minutes away on 99.5 The Wolf.

0: Carrie Underwood. She's Wasted. Texas Country 99.5 The Wolf. Smokey Rivers chipping away at a Friday in Texas for you. Hey, how would you like to see Tim McGraw under the lights performing at the iconic Fenway Park in Boston? And you can go backstage to meet Tim, too. It's a great trip for two. Grab your best buddy. We'll pick up the airfare for you, get you a great hotel, and some tickets to the show, which includes, by the way, the Chicks and Lady A. So that's going to be a fun night. We'll upgrade you to VIP status while you're there, and that means you get a backstage tour, access to the VIP lounge with all sorts of snacks and drinks and stuff, and then you meet Tim McGraw, faith not included. Text the national keyword RAIN, that's R-A-I-N, RAIN. All right, you want to text RAIN to 95819, and you can win that trip. Good luck from the Wolf.
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11: Getting your heart broken can be really rough. It'll happen to most of us at some point in our lives. It's not just an emotional experience, it's a physical one too. Often described as getting the wind knocked out of you, a knot in your stomach, trouble sleeping. I recently spoke about this with Dr. Yoram Yovel, a psychiatrist and neuroscientist. He was on my podcast, Chasing Life. Now, he told me heartbreak doesn't have to last forever. And while your inclination might be to withdraw, isolate, and shut down, it's often the opposite of what supports healing. One of the things that helps us the most is reconnecting to other people you love. And the reverse is also true, he said. If someone you care about is struggling, don't give up on them. You hold the power to comfort loved ones that are in deep physical or emotional distress. I'm Dr. Sanjay Gupta, helping you live a better life.
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8: If, you know, George Strait and Garth Brooks still get excited about it, I don't think it ever gets old. It's always one of the most exciting things in the world to know, man, I took this song and I went in the studio and made this piece of art that I love, that I hope other people love, and then it kind of has its own life and you go out to play a show and people are singing it back to you. There's nothing like that. It's impossible to describe other than it's just perfect and it's amazing.

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1: 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My idea of country music is always about the pictures it paints for you. I don't like songs that don't give me images in my mind. You think about great pop songs that you love. Sometimes you don't always know what they mean, but there's some great words in there. Hotel California is a good example. I don't know totally what that's about, but, you know, on a dark desert highway, you know, it's just, you see everything they're saying.
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3: Off and on showers and storms continue today. A couple more storms possible as we head into the weekend, especially for southern and southeastern parts of North Texas tomorrow. And by Sunday, our next front slides in with a few stronger storms. I'm Fox 4 meteorologist Kylie Capps on 99.5 The Wolf.
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1: Sarah from Mansfield's sister-in-law is a practical joker and pulled a prank that nearly wrecked her and her husband's dream vacation. Are they justified now to want to ban her from their house? 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

0: Texas Country, 99.5. The Wolf Smokies here. Riley's in Anna, Texas. What you doing today?
1: Nothing, just hanging out with my mom.
0: Well, that's always fun. How is Mom?
1: Good.
0: Hey, do me a favor. Mom's Day's coming up on Sunday. I don't want you to end up like me. I want you to be a good kid, right? So listen closely to Mom and do what she tells you to do, okay?
1: Okay.
0: Wonderful. Enjoy your day.
1: You too.

Well, if your dream is to meet the Wolf's Vicky Ochoa, you have two chances to do that today and tomorrow. I've got the scoop on that about three songs away on 99.5 The Wolf.

Lone Star is a symbol of pride, recognized around the world, and we're flying the flag. 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

0: scooting into the weekend. With B&B at Texas Country, 99.5 The Wolf, Smokey Reavers, right along with you. Well, meeting the world's newest Wolf DJ, Vicky Ochoa, is on your bucket list. Here are two chances for you to cross that off. Yeah, Vicky today is going to be in Fort Worth. She'll be at the Stockyards Stampede Fest. That's on Exchange Street. I always have trouble with Exchange Street. With Oklahoma Joe's Grills and Smokers. So she'll be giving away some tickets for the PBR World Finals, which will be at Cowtown Coliseum, too. So it's Vicky in the Stockyards. And then that's today from 3 until 5. Then tomorrow, you'll be able to find Vicky at Cricket Wireless in the Colony. That's on Main Street, just north of 121. That'll also be from 3 to 5 tomorrow afternoon. She'll be kicking out tickets for all sorts of family fun. She'll be doing that every 15 minutes. It's a Vicky O invasion all this weekend with the Wolf.
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0: He's won a ton of them, but how important are those awards to Chris Stapleton?
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14: You know, one of the weirder things I've seen on social media lately is parents feeding their babies butter, like whole sticks of butter. They swear that it helps them feel fuller after meals and get a good night's sleep, among other things. There's actually something to this. You know, butter is full of fat, which a rapidly growing infant needs, but eating butter all the time results in, quote, boxing out other important nutrients they need as well. Spokesperson for the Academy of Nutrition and Dietetics told us she recommends half a teaspoon to a teaspoon melted and then added to a puree. Or as they get older, you can drizzle oil or melted butter over cooked vegetables, she told us. We never say just give butter by itself, and it's not the only source of fat she would recommend. Avocados, hummus, fish, they are great sources of fat as well. And also, great foods to introduce. I'm Dr. Sanjay Gupta, helping you live a better life.
15: Country star Blake Shelton just loves being wherever his wife is.
16: She comes to Oklahoma, and it's not like this now, but at first, she had to have felt like, where am I? What is this place? And the same with me. You know, I go to L.A., and it's like, what is this place? Like, how do I fit in here? And I would still feel that way if she wasn't there, you know? And I think the same thing with her when she comes to Oklahoma. It's just, that's what completes the journey for us, is it's just as long as we're together, it really doesn't matter.

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0: country star Blake Shelton just loves being wherever his wife is.
1: She comes to Oklahoma, and it's not like this now, but at first, she had to have felt like, where am I? What is this place? And the same with me. You know, I go to L.A., and it's like, what is this place? Like, how do I fit in here? And I would still feel that way if she wasn't there, you know? And I think the same thing with her when she comes to Oklahoma. It's just, that's what completes the journey for us. It's just as long as we're together, it really doesn't matter.

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1: New to Texas? This is it. 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

You know, E stands for great things like excellence, expert, Euless. Hey, Euless. Texas town that we love. We appreciate you guys listening. Happy Friday, Euless from The Wolf.

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Which one? Well, it's your choice. 6 minutes away on 99.5 The Wolf.

0: all the greatness. Tracy Lawrence of Texas Country, 99.5. The Wolf, Smoky River, South Lunch with you today. Inside my lunchbox is your chance to see the best athletes on dirt. And the American Rodeo Championships are coming to Globe Life Field. That'll be on the 22nd and the 23rd. It's a Friday and Saturday night. And after the rodeo action is done, there's a great concert with Midland on the 22nd or Chris Young on the 23rd. Who do you want to see, number nine? Let's find out. 888-787-1995. Good luck from the Wolf.
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15: I had tears everywhere and like snot everywhere because I was crying, and she walked over to me and she had her new perfume in her hand and she said, "Honey, do you want some of my perfume?" 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And I was like, "Dolly, I have just cried for the last 20 minutes. I am afraid I'm going to snot on you."
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17: There's something I'd like to talk to you about today, something that's been circulating on the internet that's become a real problem. Deep fake videos of me endorsing products that I've never even heard of and I have no relationship with whatsoever. 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They are designed to take your money. Now, a couple things you should keep in mind. If something sounds too good to be true, it probably is. When you look at these videos, if they don't seem natural, if there's something off about them, the audio or the video, it's probably AI generated. 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I'm Dr. Sanjay Gupta, helping you live a better life.
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1: So many memories just riding around and seeing the country stars on billboards promoting albums. 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

0: To Whitesboro we go. Tacovama, she is a Wolf winner.
1: Oh, my gosh. I can't believe it. Thank you so much.
0: The American Rodeo Championships are coming to town. You ever been to a big-time rodeo?
1: I've gone to the PBRs, yes.
0: Then you know what you're in for on the 22nd and 23rd at Globe Life Field. Now, Friday night after the rodeo, it's Midland. Saturday night, it's Chris Young. Who do you want to see?
1: Could I please go to the Saturday night?
0: Sure. See Chris Young?
1: Yes.
0: You got it. Another chance to win. 410 on the Wolf.
1: Oh,

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2: Digging around in here in the Wolf Music Vault for a nice song for Mama. Mother's Day coming up on Sunday. I found a song from Blake Shelton kind of fits the bill. It was a song that Blake quit doing in concert for a while because it was so heavy, man. He said he would see people get up crying, leave for the bathroom. But then Blake says he realized that was the beauty of country music. It really means something real to people, so he put it back in his set. The song always kind of hits me because I was the youngest of the family, too. I was the baby. Smokey's Guilty Pleasure for today on The Wolf.

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1: Sarah from Mansfield's sister-in-law is a practical joker and pulled a prank that nearly wrecked her and her husband's dream vacation. 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

0: 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The Wolf. Friday rolls on. Smokies riding shotgun with you. A fun Texas weekend coming our way. Looking for something fun to do with the family. Maybe tomorrow. In fact, the weather's going to be great. The Salina Cajun Fest happening in beautiful downtown Salina. Tons of tasty crawfish being served up. For the kiddos, there's a real fun kids zone. They've got some free games and some other activities. I also hear that there will be live alligators putting on a show. Well, I'll be watching that from far, far away. They put some great live Texas country music. William Clark Green performing. The Eli Young Band, too. Sounds like a good time. 2 to 9 tomorrow, downtown Salina. Check it out.
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3: 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Zach Topp talks about Shania. And George Burge reveals the bait and switch he recently got on stage from a major country A-lister. 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
18: 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My idea of country music is always about the pictures it paints for you. I don't like songs that don't give me images in my mind. You think about great pop songs that you love. Sometimes you don't always know what they mean, but there's some great words in there. Hotel California is a good example. I don't know totally what that's about, but, you know, on a dark desert highway, you know, it's just, you see everything they're saying.
19: A Better Life with Dr. Sanjay Gupta.
20: In recent years, scientists have really dialed up the urgency to understand PFAS, sometimes referred to as forever chemicals, because of how long they take to break down. The latest study found these chemicals may be aging men in their 50s and 60s a bit faster than men who are younger or older, or women of any age. Experts we talked to said the accumulation of PFAS may lower testosterone levels in men, impair sperm quality, and increase risks of testicular and kidney cancer. Women, it seems, just seem to be able to clear PFAS faster. Now, whether you're a man or a woman, trying to limit your exposure is a great idea. Three ways to do that. Filter your drinking water. Don't use non-stick cookware like Teflon, and avoid fast food packaging, which are sometimes coated with these chemicals. I'm Dr. Sanjay Gupta, helping you live a better life.
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Texas Country 99.5, the Wolf Smokies, getting you into the weekend. If you happen to be in Salina, that's a Texas town that we love. Just talking about their Cajun Fest tomorrow. Hey, Salina, thank you for spending Friday with the Wolf and Clint Black.

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0: Toby, 99.5. Well, Wolf, Texas country. Happy Friday, kids. Mama's Day weekend. Hope you're giving mom some time off from the chores, cooking dinner, doing laundry, all that stuff. You know, she's earned some time off, that's for sure. Researchers looked at 2,000 American moms that had kids between 5 and 12 and found that the average mom was working 98 hours a week. 98? It's 2.5 full-time jobs. Researchers also found that mom's day started at around 6:30 a.m. and ended at 8:30 p.m. So now you know why most moms just want to be left alone.
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17: Getting your heart broken can be really rough. It'll happen to most of us at some point in our lives. It's not just an emotional experience, it's a physical one too. Often described as getting the wind knocked out of you, a knot in your stomach, trouble sleeping. I recently spoke about this with Dr. Yoram Yovil, a psychiatrist and neuroscientist. He was on my podcast, Chasing Life. Now, he told me heartbreak doesn't have to last forever. And while your inclination might be to withdraw, isolate, and shut down, it's often the opposite of what supports healing. One of the things that helps us the most is reconnecting to other people you love. And the reverse is also true, he said. If someone you care about is struggling, don't give up on them. You hold the power to comfort loved ones that are in deep physical or emotional distress. I'm Dr. Sanjay Gupta. helping you live a better life.
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1: When I decided to move, I was kind of running out of my lease in Boone, where I was no longer a student at the time. I decided to leave Boone, and I had just recently dropped out with 21 hours left to pursue music. And my parents have always been very supportive, and they don't make a ton of money. So they were like, you know, we obviously fully support, you know, you going out to Nashville and chasing your dream. But we also don't have the ability to kind of catch you if you fall.

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1: I didn't realize when I first got on the ride how much work was going to be involved in staying on the ride. And then again, I didn't realize how much fun it was going to be. I really love what I do. I love being able to take a song and touching somebody's life with it. And it's better than it's ever been right now.

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1: Sarah from Mansfield's sister-in-law is a practical joker and pulled a prank that nearly wrecked her and her husband's dream vacation. Are they justified now to want to ban her from their house? Sound off on a new Ryan's Court, 7:10, Monday morning, when you wake up with the Wolf. Big.

0: Wolf Smokey's here along with Kylie. She's in Terrell. You said you had a joke for me?
1: Yeah.
0: All right, let her rip.
1: Why did the chicken cross the road?
0: Why did the chicken cross the road? I don't know.
1: Because he can't fly.
0: That's great. I got one for you. You ready?
1: Okay.
0: What do you call a number that can't keep still?
1: What?
0: A Roman numeral.
1: That was a good one.

Texas? Need a crash course in everything Texan? Just listen. 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

0: There's Shaboozy, Texas Country, 99.5. The Wolf, Van Smokey here. Happy Friday, kids. All this weekend on your Wolf, we're going to have a lot of chances for you to see Shaboozy in concert. He's coming to the Southside Ballroom. That'll be in September. If you listen this weekend, well, we'll have a lot. I like these hourly keywords for you to text in, and that'll give you a chance to see Shaboozy for free. Once again, in September. Hey, your mom told me that she was a big fan of Shaboozy. All right, so here's your chance to make Mama happy. All right, just keep the Wolf close by all this weekend to win.
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2: Sometimes you can tell a lot about what someone wants to do offline by looking at what they do online. Let me tell you about Pinterest's first parenting trend report. Pinterest is a huge platform. They have 600 million monthly users, 80 billion searches per month. The report found a shift from the iPad kid era to now, when parents are actually more interested in real-world adventures and hands-on activities. The global trends and insights lead at Pinterest told us families are thoughtfully designing childhoods rooted in creativity, intention, and meaningful experiences. One psychologist we spoke to said he sees this as a reflection of parents' desire to build core capacities in their children: resilience, curiosity, self-regulation, empathy. These things don't grow automatically, but are built through lived experience. I'm Dr. Sanjay Gupta, helping you live a better life.
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hanging out in Royce City on a Friday, are you? Well, thank you for listening. Royce City is a Texas town that we love. A lot of Wolf fans there these days. We appreciate you spending your day with the Wolf and Randy Travis.

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0: Ty Herndon on Texas Country, 99.5 The Wolf. Friday rolling on into the weekend. The Smoky. Quick traffic note for you if you're in Parker County. FM 51 closed down south of Springtown due to a fatality accident. So once again, FM 51 closed in both directions south of Springtown, and it should be closed for a while, so you want to avoid that area. So have you planned your summer vacation yet? Well, how about seeing Tim McGraw? He's going to be under the lights at the iconic Fenway Park in Boston, and you'll be meeting him backstage, too, before his show. Yeah, you can win an amazing trip. We'll pick up the airfare for you, the great hotel in Beantown, and tickets to the show, which does feature the Chicks and Lady A, along with Tim McGraw, so it's going to be a big night. Plus, we'll upgrade you to VIP status, which includes a backstage tour for you and access to the VIP lounge, and you'll meet Tim. All you have to do is text the national keyword, which is kindness, K-I-N-D-N-E-S-S, kindness. 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
0: 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On May 15th, you can see Diamond Rio at Billy Bob's, Texas. Dylan Scott will be at Billy Bob's. 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And June 4th at Billy Bob's, Treaty Oak Revival. 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
16: There's something I'd like to talk to you about today, something that's been circulating on the internet that's become a real problem. Deep fake videos of me endorsing products that I've never even heard of and I have no relationship with whatsoever. Let me tell you clearly, these videos are scams. They are designed to take your money. Now, a couple things you should keep in mind. If something sounds too good to be true, it probably is. When you look at these videos, if they don't seem natural, if there's something off about them, the audio or the video, it's probably AI generated. And if you come across something that does pique your interest, see if you can find evidence of it from other sources. I promise you this, if I discover something incredible that you need to know about, I'm going to talk about it somewhere that you can easily find. not on some shady social media site. I'm Dr. Sanjay Gupta, helping you live a better life.
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18: Our influences kind of run the gamut. There's a lot of us in the band, and we listen to all kinds of different stuff. So there's everything from country, you know, Alabama, to Motown. Trevor grew up in Detroit, so he had a lot of that. So there's a lot of pop, a lot of rock. I think Brad was a big Guns N' Roses fan. It runs the gamut, and I think you can kind of see that when you come see our show and hear our whole, like, body of work and all our songs. We cover all the bases, I think.

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1: I write very visually. My idea of country music is always about the pictures it paints for you. I don't like songs that don't give me images in my mind. You think about great pop songs that you love. Sometimes you don't always know what they mean, but there's some great words in there. Hotel California is a good example. I don't know totally what that's about, but, you know, on a dark desert highway, you know, it's just, you see everything they're saying.

0: Smokey 2 riding along with you. Texas Country 99.5. The Wolf. Kenny's on the road listening. What's you up to?
1: We're moving cows today.
0: How many cows?
1: I've got a trailer of 11 right now.
0: Well, I'll play some more Texas Country to keep the cows happy, all right?
1: Ow!
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1: Sarah from Mansfield's sister-in-law is a practical joker and pulled a prank that nearly wrecked her and her husband's dream vacation. Are they justified now to want to ban her from their house? Sound off on a new Ryan's Court, 7:10, Monday morning, when you wake up with the Wolf. 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

0: Justin Moore, time is a ticking away. Texas Country 99.5, The Wolf. My time's about done. Smoky River's making my way out of here to enjoy some of this nice Texas weekend. At least most of it will be nice. It's like some storms Mother's Day afternoon. So if you have outdoor plans with Mama, you might want to have a plan B ready, just in case. Maybe take Mama to see the Rangers on Mother's Day. They got an afternoon game with the Cubs, 1:35, and of course it's indoors, so no worries about the weather. And some of the ticket proceeds for Sunday will be benefiting breast cancer research with Susan G. Coleman. So, you know, maybe check out the Rangers this weekend with Mama. Whatever you do, stay safe. We'll see you Monday.
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12: A Better Life with Dr. Sanjay Gupta.
13: In recent years, scientists have really dialed up the urgency to understand PFAS. Sometimes referred to as forever chemicals because of how long they take to break down. The latest study found these chemicals may be aging men in their 50s and 60s a bit faster than men who are younger or older or women of any age. Experts we talked to said the accumulation of PFAS may lower testosterone levels in men, impair sperm quality, and increase risks of testicular and kidney cancer. Women, it seems, just seem to be able to clear PFAS faster. Now, whether you're a man or a woman, trying to limit your exposure is a great idea. Three ways to do that. Filter your drinking water. Don't use non-stick cookware like Teflon, and avoid fast food packaging, which are sometimes coated with these chemicals. I'm Dr. Sanjay Gupta, helping you live a better life.
14: 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A shopping spree? 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
1: If, you know, George Strait and Garth Brooks still get excited about it, I don't think it ever gets old. It's always one of the most exciting things in the world to know, man, I took this song and went in the studio and made this piece of art that I love, that I hope other people love. And then it kind of has its own life, and you go out to play a show and people are singing it back to you. There's nothing like that. It's impossible to describe other than it's just perfect and it's amazing.

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On the back roads, listening to The Wolf. We do so appreciate it. Smokey's out of here, and Jason Pullman's coming in next. Here in Mansfield today, that is a Texas town that we love. Happy Friday, Mansfield. 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

Texas Country, the World Famous 99.5 The Wolf. My name is Jason Pohlman. So our anniversary was on the 4th, but my wife and I are finally celebrating tomorrow night, 2 years together, and I had the whole thing planned. Romantic dinner, the works, and then I had to cancel it a couple of hours ago. And no, it has nothing to do with our baby. What happened? I'll tell you coming up at 3:11.

0: Texas country, the world famous 99.5 The Wolf. It's Jason Pullman. Our anniversary was on May 4th, but with an almost 4 month old, yeah, plans don't always go as planned. We couldn't get a sitter, so we pushed it to tomorrow night. And this is a huge deal for us. First time leaving Marco with somebody else. Our friend Diana is going to watch him. So I made a reservation at a nice romantic restaurant in Frisco. I mean, the whole thing. And then my wife, who's originally from Chicago, looks at me just a few hours ago and goes, I'd rather go to the Rangers-Cubs game tomorrow night. I'm thinking, okay, I'll let me see if I can make that happen. So anyway, I made it happen somehow, and that's the new plan. No romantic dinner. We're trading in for hot dogs and a nice cold beer. Honestly, she's a keeper.
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4: 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It's Vicky Ochoa on Texas Country 99.5 The Wolf.
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8: You know, I watched a video the other day about kids getting landlines at home. We haven't had a landline in my house in I can't even tell you how long. But seeing these parents about my age being teleported back to their own childhoods, a simpler time before screens, was really powerful. And as for the kids, they sat and had conversations with their grandparents without multitasking or being distracted by a screen. I thought this was a great way to have kids stay in touch with family members and friends without getting sucked into the smartphone era too young. Of course, you need other people close by to hop on board as well if this is something that's going to work. Perhaps most important, I realized, these relics can be a great conversation starter with your children. You can talk about what it really means to be connected in this day and age. Things have changed a lot. I'm Dr. Sanjay Gupta, helping you live a better life.
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1: I'm very happy to be the first woman to have a bar on Broadway. And my friend and designer, Farrah Queen from Oklahoma, came and helped me put my stamp on this place because I really wanted to make sure that it had some girl vibes and obviously a rhinestone saddle because everyone needs one of those. But I definitely have seen since I've been going down there, all the girls doing exactly what I was hoping they would do, which was come there and party and have a place to feel safe and happy and really go honky-tonkin'.

Texas Country 99.5 The Wolf. It's Jason. Mother's Day's on Sunday, obviously. This is your friendly reminder. You're welcome. Don't be the person running into Target late Saturday night, because by then the good cards are gone and you're standing there reading one that somehow feels like it was translated three times before it got to you. Dearest maternal figure, thank you for your ongoing existence. Yeah, don't do that. Get ahead of it. Here's Corey and Co.

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1: Sarah from Mansfield's sister-in-law is a practical joker and pulled a prank that nearly wrecked her and her husband's dream vacation. Are they justified now to want to ban her from their house? Sound off on a new Ryan's Court, 7:10, Monday morning, when you wake up with the Wolf.

0: If you know you're George Strait, text the title of this song right here and right now, and you could be seeing the King in Austin next weekend. You'll also get a hotel room for the night and $200 in gas money to get there. And, well, at least there, thanks to Kroger, gas is expensive. I hope you get the George ticket.
1: The Wolf.

0: There's Luke. My name is Jason. 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This is my most favorite phone call so far that I've gotten this week. John's on a Mesquite. What are you up to, John?
1: Oh, nothing much. Just working today.
0: What do you do for a living?
1: I deliver porta potties.
0: Well, somebody's got to do it, and your name should be John.
1: Well, you're right. Somebody has to do it.
0: Okay, do you deliver the clean ones, but then you also have to pick up the dirty ones?
1: No, I don't pick up the dirty ones. All I do is deliver the clean ones.
0: You drew the long straw, huh?
1: Yes, sir.
0: Okay, that's cool, man. Listen, you need a night off. American Rodeo coming to Globe Life in a couple of weeks. The 22nd, 23rd, it's Friday and Saturday night. Friday, Midland. Saturday, Chris Young. What night do you want to go to, John?
1: Probably Midland.
0: All right, that'd be Friday night.
1: Yes, sir. People say I got a
0: drinking problem. You must be number one at the company, and that other guy, you know what he is?
1: Number two.
0: You got it. And it's more like, people say I've got a stinking problem.
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18: There's something I'd like to talk to you about today, something that's been circulating on the internet that's become a real problem. Deep fake videos of me endorsing products that I've never even heard of and I have no relationship with whatsoever. Let me tell you clearly, these videos are scams. They are designed to take your money. Now, a couple things you should keep in mind. If something sounds too good to be true, it probably is. When you look at these videos, if they don't seem natural, if there's something off about them, the audio or the video, it's probably AI generated. And if you come across something that does pique your interest, see if you can find evidence of it from other sources. I promise you this, if I discover something incredible that you need to know about, I'm going to talk about it somewhere that you can easily find, not on some shady social media site. I'm Dr. Sanjay Gupta, helping you live a better life.
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20: I always liken it to being in a sandbox and just like calling a bunch of friends over and we're just going to make some stuff and see what happens. And the thing I keep being reminded of is that it's called playing music. And I think a lot of the times we all forget that because it's a job as well, but it's like it's playing. It's the first word is playing guitar, playing the drums, playing music, playing. It's meant to have a playfulness quality about it.
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4: This is Fox 4 meteorologist Kylie Capps. A few storms could make a run at our northern tier of counties very late tonight after midnight before weakening as they head in. Temperatures tomorrow morning start off in the mid to upper 60s before climbing into the mid and upper 80s through the first half of the weekend. A couple more showers and storms will be possible for areas to the south and southeast. The rest of us will feature partly sunny skies. And on Sunday, Mother's Day, our next front looks to head in through the afternoon with widespread showers and storms that could pose a severe risk. I'm Fox 4 meteorologist Kylie Capps on 99.5 The Wolf.
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Melissa is one of those Texas towns we love, but for me, it's a little more personal. By the way, it's Jason on 99.5 The Wolf. It's where Jen and I got married, right there at the Melissa Barn, May 4th, 2024. Wide open sky, string lights, that Texas sunset. And I'm telling you, the kind of place that just feels like home the second you pull up there. And the owner, Daryl, he's not just the guy who runs it. He's become family to us. That's Melissa.

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0: This is Texas Country, the world famous 99.5 The Wolf and Jason Pullman. The American Rodeo is taking over Globe Life Field May 22nd and 23rd. I'm talking over $3.6 million on the line, or should I say on the rope in prize money. Friday night with Midland, Saturday night with Chris Young. So here's the real question for you. Which night do you want to go? You want to hang out with Chris Young on Saturday or Midland on Friday? Caller 9-888-787-1995.
1: I was all but 22, I think, at the time. I'd been out on the road, lonely at night. And it'd been a while.

the place you might experience all four seasons in just one day. 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

0: Imagine hanging out with Tim McGraw, that guy right there, under the lights at Fenway Park in Boston. Yeah, it's a national contest. We're giving away this trip, though. Your chance to win it happens right around 6:25-ish tonight. I know it's, you know, a few hours away, but still worth noting. It's Jason Pullman, Texas Country's on 99.5 The Wolf. Kyle's on in Greenville. You got some acreage out there in Greenville, Kyle?
1: No, sir.
0: Yeah, they're popping up subdivision after subdivision out there, too, aren't they?
1: Yes, sir, they are.
0: Yeah, crazy. Everywhere in the Metroplex. It's insane. Well, listen, you want to get away for the night in a couple of weeks, either on a Friday or Saturday. Midland's playing Friday at the American Rodeo at Globe Life. Chris Young is Saturday night. What do you think?
1: I want to go to see Chris Young.
0: Chris Young, you got it. Just jotted your name down. You're on the Wolf guest list for you and take whoever you want.
1: Yes, sir.
0: Are you married?
1: Yes, sir. I'm going to have to take my wife.
0: Kids?
1: Yes, sir. I got two of them.
0: Going into Mother's Day weekend, how long have you been married?
1: Almost 10 years.
0: Okay. How many kids?
1: Two kids.
0: What do you want to say to your wife right now?
1: Well, that I love her and that she's the best mother I've ever known besides my own.
0: And she treats you like your mom because you're almost like, it's almost like she has three kids.
1: Pretty much.
0: I get it.
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7: Good afternoon, drivers. It looks like an accident over in Denton is blocking the left lane right now on northbound 35 just after Rector Road, and that's causing a 30-minute traffic backup. Over in Dallas, it looks like a 20-minute traffic delay on westbound 30. That's between Jim Miller Road and Haskell Avenue. And a 5-minute delay on northbound Highway 287 between Eden Road and I-20 over in Arlington. I'm Carson Parnell on 99.5 The Wolf.
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20: When it comes to the myriad reasons people don't get enough exercise, psychologist Diana Hill has heard them all. She's the author of a new book with a great title, I Know I Should Exercise, But. On a recent episode of my podcast, Chasing Life, Hill told me the number one reason people don't exercise is because they don't feel like they have enough time. She told us that she encourages people she works with to shift from an either-or mindset to a both-and mindset. Hill herself uses time at her son's baseball game to walk around the field cheering him on instead of sitting on the sidelines. She also recommends setting up your space at home, at work, in the car to facilitate movement. So every night before I go to bed, I lay out my workout clothes next to my bathroom sink. So they are waiting there for me as a good reminder. I'm Dr. Sanjay Gupta, helping you live a better life.
13: 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A shopping spree? 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
24: 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There's nothing like that. It's impossible to describe other than it's just perfect and it's amazing.

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4: Our influences kind of run the gamut. There's a lot of us in the band, and we listen to all kinds of different stuff. So there's everything from country, you know, Alabama, to Motown. Trevor grew up in Detroit, so he had a lot of that. So there's a lot of pop, a lot of rock. I think Brad was a big Guns N' Roses fan. It runs the gamut, and I think you can kind of see that when you come see our show and hear our whole, like, body of work and all our songs. We cover all the bases, I think.

day, Potts Farm was a place to go. Load a truck up, hit the dirt road. Jump the barbed wire, spread the word. Light the bonfire and call the girls. King and the Can and the Marlboro Man. Jack and Jim were a few good men. Where you learn how to kiss and cuss and fight too. Better watch out for the boys in blue. And all this small town, he said, she said. Ain't it funny how rumors spread? Like I know something y'all don't know. Man, that talk is getting old. You better mind your business, man. Watch your mouth. Before I have to knock that loud mouth out. I'm tired of talking, man. Y'all ain't listening. Them old days.

This is one of those stories that'll make you do a double take. There is a new proposal involving the United States Postal Service that hasn't been allowed, listen to this, since 1927. And yeah, it's exactly as controversial as it sounds. Wait till you hear what could be showing up in your mailbox here in Texas. The rest of this story is coming up at 4:40.

0: There's Morgan, we do. It's Jason Pullman on 99.5 The Wolf. Okay, this is one of those stories that makes you stop and go, wait, what? For the first time since 1927, there's a proposal involving the United States Postal Service that could change what's allowed to be shipped through the mail. Right now, certain firearms can already be mailed under strict rules, and now they're looking at expanding that to include handguns with similar safety requirements. Just one of those, wait a second, did I hear that right kind of stories? Because now you probably go to the mailbox, you worry about bills. Now you might be wondering what else could show up with your name on it. I told you it's going to be controversial.
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7: Good afternoon, drivers. It looks like an accident over in Denton is blocking the left lane right now on northbound 35 just after Rector Road, and that's causing a 30-minute traffic backup. Over in Dallas, it looks like a 20-minute traffic delay on westbound 30. That's between Jim Miller Road and Haskell Avenue. And a 5-minute delay on northbound Highway 287 between Eden Road and I-20 over in Arlington. I'm Carson Parnell on 99.5 The Wolf.
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19: 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So there's everything from country, you know, Alabama, to Motown. Trevor grew up in Detroit, so he had a lot of that. So there's a lot of pop, a lot of rock. I think Brad was a big Guns N' Roses fan. It runs the gamut, and I think you can kind of see that when you come see our show and hear our whole like body of work and all our songs. We cover all the bases, I think.
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21: When it comes to the myriad reasons people don't get enough exercise, psychologist Diana Hill has heard them all. She's the author of a new book with a great title, I Know I Should Exercise, But. On a recent episode of my podcast, Chasing Life, Hill told me the number one reason people don't exercise is because they don't feel like they have enough time. She told us that she encourages people she works with to shift from an either-or mindset to a both-and mindset. Hill herself uses time at her son's baseball game to walk around the field cheering him on instead of sitting on the sidelines. She also recommends setting up your space at home, at work, in the car to facilitate movement. So every night before I go to bed, I lay out my workout clothes next to my bathroom sink so they are waiting there for me as a good reminder. I'm Dr. Sanjay Gupta, helping you live a better life.
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1: This is Fox 4 meteorologist Kylie Capps. A few storms could make a run at our northern tier of counties very late tonight after midnight before weakening as they head in. Temperatures tomorrow morning start off in the mid to upper 60s before climbing into the mid and upper 80s through the first half of the weekend. A couple more showers and storms will be possible for areas to the south and southeast. The rest of us will feature partly sunny skies. And on Sunday, Mother's Day, our next front looks to head in through the afternoon with widespread showers and storms that could pose a severe risk. I'm Fox 4 meteorologist Kylie Capps on 99.5 The Wolf.
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Thanks for listening tonight in Rowlett. It's Jason on 99.5 The Wolf. This whole cruise ship situation has been tough to watch over the last couple of weeks. American passengers who are on board that hantavirus ship are now set to quarantine in Nebraska, according to the people at the CDC. Probably the best place for it. I mean, let's make sure everybody's safe, healthy, and taken care of before they head anywhere else. You know, please don't come to Texas unless you're healthy. Just hoping for the best for everyone involved. That's what really matters.

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0: We just play George Strait. We play more George Strait than anybody else, not only in Texas, but on the planet. Why? Because we're in Texas, because we can. We love George. And we just played
1: Take Me to Texas.
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0: to 888-787-1995 for your chance to see George and Austin next weekend at the Moody Center. We've got your hotel covered for the night and a couple $100 in gas money thanks to Kroger to get there and... Okay, at least to get there. I'm not sure back. Gas is expensive.

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0: Texas Country 99.5, the world famous Wolf. It's Jason Pullman heading into Mother's Day weekend here. If you happen to be a mom, you know it's not a job where you clock in and out of. It's early mornings, late nights, a whole lot of love in between. And I know it can feel thankless sometimes, but it's also the most beautiful thing there is. You're the calm in all the chaos, the one who holds it all together, even when you're running on empty. You don't always get the credit you deserve. But around here, I'm telling you, I see you. We see you. You're not just doing a job. And I tell my wife all the time, I'm like, you're like a little superhero. And if you're a mom, you really are. Let me go ahead and call my wife, Jen.
1: Hello.
0: Hi, lovey.
1: Hello.
0: Are you going to pick up Marco?
1: Yes.
0: I just called to wish you a beautiful Mother's Day.
1: Oh, that's lovely. Thank you.
0: I'm going to try not to cry. But when I see you with him every day, it's the most beautiful thing I've ever seen.
1: Oh, thank you, love. I couldn't do it without you.
0: Thank you. Everyone always says my wife is the best mom, but I think you're the best mom in the way that he looks at you. He loves you so much, and you're his entire world. Maybe I'm a small part of it, too.
1: Yes. Don't forget about you and his big brother.
0: Yes, Lorenzo is a great big brother. Lorenzo can't stop kissing him.
1: He loves him.
0: Yeah. I didn't think that I wanted to have a kid, and you convinced me somehow.
1: You're welcome.
0: And I'm so glad you did. Happy Mother's Day. I love you so much.
1: Thank you, love. I love you.
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4: Good afternoon, drivers. It looks like we have an accident to look out for blocking the left lane on eastbound 20 over in Mesquite. That's going to be just after Lawson Road and causing a 15-minute traffic delay. Also, look out for an accident blocking the left lane on northbound 35E over in Louisville. That's going to be as you approach Corporate Drive, causing some slow traffic from FM 3040 and a 15-minute delay on southbound 35E in Dallas between Empire Central and Highline. I'm Carson Parnell on 99.5 The Wolf.
5: A better life with Dr. Sanjay Gupta.
6: In recent years, scientists have really dialed up the urgency to understand PFAS, sometimes referred to as forever chemicals because of how long they take to break down. The latest study found these chemicals may be aging men in their 50s and 60s a bit faster than men who are younger or older or women of any age. Experts we talked to said the accumulation of PFAS may lower testosterone levels in men, impair sperm quality, and increase risks of testicular and kidney cancer. Women, it seems, just seem to be able to clear PFAS faster. Now, whether you're a man or a woman, trying to limit your exposure is a great idea. Three ways to do that. Filter your drinking water. Don't use non-stick cookware like Teflon, and avoid fast food packaging, which are sometimes coated with these chemicals. I'm Dr. Sanjay Gupta, helping you live a better life.
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20: 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It's always one of the most exciting things in the world to know, man, I took this song and I went in the studio and made this piece of art that I love, that I hope other people love. And then it kind of has its own life, and you go out to play a show and people are singing it back to you. There's nothing like that. It's impossible to describe other than it's just perfect and it's amazing.

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1: I feel like everything is so temporary and fleeting, and just in life in general. So I try to stay working hard and keep my head down and do the best I can every day. I don't know that I ever want to have a not made it attitude.

Texas Country, 99.5 The Wolf. It's Jason Pullman. Ozempic and these GLP-1 drugs are starting to change things in places you wouldn't expect, like the wedding industry. I know it's wedding season. Wedding dress shopping just got a little more complicated. Some brides are losing weight so fast right now that dress shops can't keep up with the timeline. We're talking 6 to 9 months, and bodies changing quicker than the dress can be made. So now, and I'm not making this up, some stores are actually making brides sign waivers if they order a dress smaller than their current size. Basically, you're not just saying yes to the dress anymore. You're signing paperwork to go along with it. If you're just about to get married, congratulations.

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1: Sarah from Mansfield's sister-in-law is a practical joker and pulled a prank that nearly wrecked her and her husband's dream vacation. Are they justified now to want to ban her from their house? 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Are you

99.5 The Wolf, Texas Country. It's Jason Pullman. The Rolling Stones have a new album coming out July 10th. I had to look it up. Mick Jagger is 82 years old. 82. Imagine loving something so much, you just never want to give it up. I mean, meanwhile, the rest of us are out here sore from sleeping the wrong way. That's not just cool. That's legendary.

0: That guy's name is Vincent Mason. My name is Jason Pullman. This is Texas Country on 99.5 The Wolf. So our anniversary was on May 4th, but with an almost four-month-old Marco, plans don't always go as planned. So we moved our date night, our anniversary night, to tomorrow night, first time leaving Marco, which is a big deal. And I had this nice romantic dinner all lined up. I made a reservation a few days ago for me. That's something new. And then my wife, Chicago through and through, born and raised in Chicago, goes, what if we just go to the Rangers-Cubs game instead tomorrow night? I'm thinking, is she serious right now? This has got to be some sort of trick. But I said, well, of course. I mean, sweetie, if that's what you want to do, sure, I'm all in. So we've now traded white tablecloths for Texas Rangers and Cubbies at Globe Life Field tomorrow night. Hot dogs, cold beer, baseball under the lights. What a date night.
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3: 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And this weekend, it's all about Luke. 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Zach Topp talks about Shania. And George Burge reveals the bait and switch he recently got on stage from a major country A-lister. 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
6: Good afternoon, drivers. It looks like we have a 20-minute traffic delay to look out for if you're on southbound 35W in Fort Worth. That's between Alliance Gateway and the 287 Decatur Cutoff. Also, an accident over in Mesquite to look out for, blocking the left lane on eastbound 20 just after Lawson Road. That's causing a 25-minute traffic delay. Then over in Roy City, an accident has the right lane closed on eastbound 30 as you approach FM 35. I'm Carson Parnell on 99.5 The Wolf.
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8: Our influences kind of run the gamut. There's a lot of us in the band, and we listen to all kinds of different stuff. So there's everything from country, you know, Alabama, to Motown. Trevor grew up in Detroit, so he had a lot of that. So there's a lot of pop, a lot of rock. I think Brad was a big Guns N' Roses fan. It runs the gamut, and I think you can kind of see that when you come see our show and hear our whole like body of work and all our songs. We cover all the bases, I think.
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20: Getting your heart broken can be really rough. It'll happen to most of us at some point in our lives. It's not just an emotional experience, it's a physical one too. Often described as getting the wind knocked out of you, a knot in your stomach, trouble sleeping. I recently spoke about this with Dr. Yoram Yovel, a psychiatrist and neuroscientist. He was on my podcast, Chasing Life. Now, he told me heartbreak doesn't have to last forever. And while your inclination might be to withdraw, isolate, and shut down, it's often the opposite of what supports healing. One of the things that helps us the most is reconnecting to other people you love. And the reverse is also true, he said. If someone you care about is struggling, don't give up on them. You hold the power to comfort loved ones that are in deep physical or emotional distress. I'm Dr. Sanjay Gupta, helping you live a better life.

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6: I always liken it to being in a sandbox and just, like, calling a bunch of friends over and just going to make some stuff and see what happens. And the thing I keep being reminded of is that it's called playing music, and I think a lot of the times we all forget that. Because it's a job as well, but it's like, it's playing. It's the first word, is playing guitar, playing the drums, playing music, playing. It's meant to have a playfulness quality about it.

This is Corsicana. Corsicana is a Texas town we love Friday night, Mother's Day weekend. Ugh, the air is warm. The sky's just starting to fade. Okay, not quite yet. Main Street's got that slow, easy buzz to it. The porch lights are going to come on. Trucks lined up, folks headed out or heading home, waving as they pass like they've known you forever. And then off in the distance, you can almost feel it. Rangers and Cubbies all weekend long at Globe Life Field. That's Texas, a little small town, a little big league, and a whole heck of a lot of swagger.

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Lyndale, Texas's very own Miranda. We do play Texas country around here on 99.5, the world famous Wolf. This guy sounds like he's from Texas, but he's not. He's actually from Washington State. Sounds like he's right out of the 90s, too. His name is Zach Topp.

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0: There's Jake Owen. It's Jason Pullman, 99.5 The Wolf. It always gets me when people say somebody isn't country. Like there's one look, one sound, one way it's supposed to be. I saw Shaboozy a couple weeks ago at the Lone Star Smokeout, and the sun was going down, and a little bit of dust in the air, crowd singing every word like they've known it their entire lives. That's country, because country's not a dress code. It's really about storytelling. It's feeling something, and if it sounds like your life, then it belongs. Shaboozy sounds pretty country to me, and yeah, we're bringing them back. Want Shaboozy tickets? Listen to this.
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5: We have an accident to look out for right now. That's blocking the right lane on southbound Dallas North Tollway just after Royal Lane. Also, look out for an accident on eastbound 20 over in Terrell, blocking the left lane just after Wilson Road. Also, that accident over in Fort Worth is still blocking the right lane on westbound I-30 at University Drive. And that's causing currently a 5-minute traffic backup from Summit. I'm Carson Parnell on 99.5 The Wolf.
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19: We are finally starting to learn more things we can do to keep our brains sharp as we age.
9: A lot of people think crossword puzzles or Sudoku might do the trick, but the science doesn't really bear that out. What one recent study found, though, was that a certain type of brain training seems to have a significant impact on cognition as we get older. It wasn't memory or even problem-solving tasks that moved the needle. It was an interactive computerized game that tested the ability to recognize two separate images in faster and faster sequences. It's what we call a task of divided attention, in which you don't have a conscious strategy on how to improve. That's according to the study's lead author. You're just trying to do the best you can to figure out how to divide your attention. Now, the game in this study was called Double Decision, if you want to find it and try it out yourself. I'm Dr. Sanjay Gupta, helping you live a better life.
13: Country star Blake Shelton just loves being wherever his wife is.
14: 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What is this place? And the same with me. You know, I go to L.A., and it's like, what is this place? Like, how do I fit in here? And I would still feel that way if she wasn't there, you know? And I think the same thing with her when she comes to Oklahoma. It's just, that's what completes the journey for us, is it's just as long as we're together, it really doesn't matter.
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telling you, we play more George than anybody else. We just played Write This Down. So if you text that title, Write This Down, to 888-787-1995, you could win a pair of George tickets for his show at the Moody Center in Austin next weekend. A couple $100 in gas money to get there and maybe back, thanks to Kroger. Oh, and a hotel night stay. So do it now if you love George as much as we do. By the way, this is 99.5 The Wolf.

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1: Sarah from Mansfield's sister-in-law is a practical joker and pulled a prank that nearly wrecked her and her husband's dream vacation. Are they justified now to want to ban her from their house? 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

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It's Jason Pullman. All weekend, Rangers and Cubbies at Globe Life Field. Texas heat outside, cool air inside, cold beer in your hand, and that first crack of the bat echoing through the ballpark. Red, white, and blue mixed with a little Chicago blue. Fans talking trash, high fives with strangers, hot dogs that somehow taste better at a game. That's not just baseball. That's what I like to call a Texas weekend.

0: Okay, imagine this. That guy right there, Tim McGraw, under the lights at Fenway Park, and you're not just there, you're backstage meeting him. By the way, it's Jason Pullman on Texas Country 99.5 The Wolf. Let's try to make this happen for you. I'm talking flights, hotel, tickets, VIP access, a tour, drinks, snacks, Tim McGraw merch, plus the chicks in Lady A are playing with him that night. That's not a night. That's a story right there. This is a national contest. You can win the trip right now, though. Your chance happens if you text the word lanes, L-A-N-E-S, text the word lanes to 95819. 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
2: 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Dylan Scott will be at Billy Bob's. 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
4: 99.5 The Wolf Traffic.
5: Good evening, drivers. It looks like we have an accident to look out for in Irving Block of the right lane on westbound 183 just before Carl Road. That's causing some slow traffic from Loop 12, Walton Walker. And an accident as the two right lanes closed on northbound 35V as you approach Highway 77 North. That's causing a 5-minute traffic backup from Waller. Then look out for a 30-minute delay on northbound 35W between FM 2449 and 35E. I'm Carson Parnell on 99.5 The Wolf.
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13: A better life with Dr. Sanjay Gupta.
14: We are finally starting to learn more things we can do to keep our brains sharp as we age. A lot of people think crossword puzzles or Sudoku might do the trick, but the science doesn't really bear that out. What one recent study found, though, was that a certain type of brain training seems to have a significant impact on cognition as we get older. It wasn't memory or even problem-solving tasks that moved the needle. It was an interactive computerized game that tested the ability to recognize two separate images in faster and faster sequences. It's what we call a task of divided attention, in which you don't have a conscious strategy on how to improve. That's according to the study's lead author. You're just trying to do the best you can to figure out how to divide your attention. Now, the game in this study was called Double Decision. If you want to find it and try it out yourself. I'm Dr. Sanjay Gupta, helping you live a better life.
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1: I didn't realize when I first got on the ride how much work was going to be involved in staying on the ride. And then again, I didn't realize how much fun it was going to be. I really love what I do. I love being able to take a song and touching somebody's life with it. And it's better than it's ever been right now.

0: Country star Keith Urban reminds us all, work and no play is pretty dull.
1: I always liken it to being in a sandbox and just like calling a bunch of friends over and just going to make some stuff and see what happens. And the thing I keep being reminded of is that it's called playing music. 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

This is Cedar Hill, Texas Country on 99.5 The Wolf. My name is Jason Pohlman. Thank you for listening this week, today, tonight, all week. If you happen to be in Cedar Hill, wherever you've been listening to us from, I so appreciate you. Have a beautiful Mother's Day weekend. 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I'll talk to you tomorrow afternoon at 2. Vicky and Nightwolf is coming up next.